0: expected to stay in the high moderate to low unhealthy range over the next 24 hours, with smoke from southern Sumatra drifting towards Singapore. Dry conditions are also expected to continue today. City Development's Lucerne Grand condominium in Jurong has sold 61% of its 570 units during its launch weekend. Prices at the 99-year Jurong Lakeside project start from $1.5 million for a two-bedroom unit. CDL says 350 units were sold at an average price of $2,480 per square foot, with Singaporeans making up 93% of buyers. Analysts attributed the strong take-up partly to the development's direct link to Lakeside MRT and its proximity to the Jurong Lake District and primary schools. The PAP Seniors Group is launching a one-year pilot to identify and support socially isolated seniors in 9 neighbourhoods. Dedicated volunteers will build on existing house visits and meet the people sessions to identify seniors who may be isolated. They'll also befriend them and connect them with healthcare and community services. The initiative will start in areas including Bedok, Kaki Bukit and Toa Payoh Central, with plans for island-wide expansion. PAPSG Chairman Tan Si Leng says social isolation is a growing concern, as Singapore is now a super-aged society, with over 21% of citizens aged 65 and above. In India, thousands of protesters rallied in Delhi and Mumbai yesterday, demanding the resignation of India's Election Commission chief over changes to the voter rolls. Opposition leaders led demonstrations in Mumbai, calling for the revisions to be dropped. Meanwhile, police detained some protesters in Delhi for a third day for breaching barricades and blocking vehicles transporting detained demonstrators. Protesters accused the Election Commission of removing millions of eligible voters in ways that could benefit Prime Minister Narendra Modi's BJP. However, the Election Commission says the exercise maintains electoral integrity by removing duplicate, deceased and ineligible entries. South Korea has ordered a wider investigation into a series of cyber attacks and personal data breaches affecting banks, finance companies and public agencies. President Lee Jae-myung has called for a thorough probe, while financial regulators have told institutions to tighten security and access controls. Authorities say they cannot rule out the use of artificial intelligence in the attacks. South Korean media reports say some of the attack traffic came from IP addresses in several countries, including Singapore, the US and Britain.
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0: Malaysia's Prime Minister Anwar Ibrahim says his government is actively discussing the return of Formula One racing to the country. He revealed this in an interview with Sky Sports while attending the Bahrain Grand Prix at the Sepang International Circuit yesterday. But he did not confirm any details on whether Malaysia would resume hosting F1 races annually. Yesterday's race saw Red Bull's Max Verstappen, who won the last Malaysian Grand Prix in 2017, claim his first win this season. Mercedes's Kimi Antonelli came in second, followed by Ferrari's Lewis Hamilton. In tennis, Novak Djokovic produced a trademark comeback to defeat top seed Alexander Zverev 4-6, 6-4, 6-4 and reach the China Open semi-finals yesterday. Playing the ATP 500 event in Beijing for the first time since 2015, the six-time champion was pushed to the limit by reigning French Open and US Open champion Zverev. But Djokovic held on to extend his unbeaten record in the tournament. The win also moves him a step closer to a seventh China Open title and an elusive first trophy of the year. Meanwhile, defending champion Carlos Alcaraz is through to the Japan Open semi-finals after Denis Shapovalov was forced to retire with an injury. Alcaraz took a tight opening set in a tiebreak and was leading 2-1 in the second when the Canadian retired. The Spaniard will face qualifier Jaume Munar for a place in the final. And finally, Portugal have made it 4 Nations League wins in 4 games under Jorge Jesus. Gonçalo Ramos scored late as they came from behind to beat Norway 2-1. The Netherlands also won 2-1 against Serbia in Eindhoven, with Virgil van Dijk making his 100th international appearance. And that's your sports update. I'm Shahzad Haque.
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3: Whoa! Good morning. Thanks for having us on The Morning Drive, The Flying Dutchman and Lavinia with you. Hope you're having a good start to your day.
4: Okay, well, it's time for you to get talking in order to win for yourself this great prize. 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
3: Sweet.
4: So over at their place at Park Bacharach, Oktoberfest is on till now. 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
3: So sweet stuff.
4: Go, go, go.
3: Okay, so it's 8 o'clock. Now, the super age to society is a country or region where 21% or more of the population is aged 65 or older. This is according to United Nations International and International Demographic Definitions. So you have an aging society when it's 7%,
4: ooh,
3: aged when it's 14%, and then super aged when it's 21 or more. So Singapore is now officially a super aged society. We're a bunch of oldies. And we're trying all kinds of things to get out of it, but it looks like it's not going to happen.
4: Okay.
3: So we are now this super aged society.
4: Yeah, yeah, yeah.
3: So the question this morning, how old would you like to live to and why?
4: Oh, interesting question.
3: Now, you see,
4: indeed.
3: I've just turned 70. So I've actually thought about this. I've actually spent time thinking about this. So, we are a super-aged society. How old would you want to live to, or would you like to live to, and why? We are looking for voice notes. Voice notes, very important, because we have the prize to give away, and the prize will only go to a voice note. 8855-0913. We kick off the hour with Crystal Waters, Gypsy Woman. It's 8:08. Good morning.

0: Oh, for the British invasion. Soft sell. Tainted love. 814. We are a super aged society. How old would you like to live to and why? So I've been spending a lot of time thinking about this now that I've hit 70. Although I've got to admit, I don't feel anywhere like 70. Even after a back operation, I still don't feel like it, which is why sometimes I still do things I shouldn't be doing. But how old would you like to live to? I don't have a number. But as long as I can offer something that people want, that's as long as I want to be alive.
1: Okay, I will ask it in a slightly different way for you only. I'm sure there's an age where you don't want to live until. Some people are like, no, don't make me live up to 100. I'll be too old, and I don't know if my quality of life is great or whatever. How about for you?
0: It is about quality of life, which is why it's what I can offer. As long as I can offer, that means I'm healthy enough, I'm mobile enough, I'll keep going.
1: Okay.
0: Because age is a number. That's all it is.
1: Okay.
0: It's your brain, it's your passion, it's everything else that goes with it.
1: Mm.
0: You know, but if I were to be, and I'll be honest, if I were to be wheelchair bound, if I were to be bedridden tomorrow. Seriously. Okay. I don't want to live my life like that.
1: Okay, but maybe you're just wheelchair bound for a little bit, then, you know.
0: If it's temporary, that's different.
1: So check first, before you pull the plug, okay? Just saying.
2: Welcome back, FD. Good to have the evil laughter voice back again. Well, if all my parts are not broken, 1:1 is a good number. That's what the Bible says. If not, I have to go with a cap of 99 just because I have a legacy policy in place. Regardless of how I go, so long as I present a death certificate, or my kids present a death certificate, the premium get paid to the kids. Yeah, it's called legacy or heritage. So yeah, it's for the children. There you go. 99 or 1:1.
3: 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Because in this expensive Singapore, that's when my CPF payout runs out when I'm 85. So that's a good time to go.
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0: And we're going to move your world with traffic. The SLE towards the CTE. A vehicle broken down after Mandai Avenue. ECP towards the city. A vehicle broken down after the KPE, TPE. Avoid lane 5. AYE towards Tuas. An accident after Clemente Road. Congestion to Buena Vista. PIE towards Tuas. A vehicle broken down after Bedok North Avenue 3. TPE towards the SLE. We have an accident after Yio Chu Kang Road exit, and the TPE towards the PIE. An accident after the KPE. Congestion is to Salita Link. Avoid lane 1. Stay within the speed limit, please. Have everyone buckled up. Be safe as you drive today.
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0: Ricky Martin, don't play the fool. He still wears those padded pants, I swear. No man can have a BOT Tom that looks like that, naturally. Anyways, it's the morning drive. We are discussing Singapore being a super age society. How old would you like to live to and why? Lavi?
1: Wow, I think I will put it at a ripe old age of 100.
0: Really?
1: Yeah, because it's just nice. It's like 100.
0: You become a thing. Do you know?
1: Yeah, what?
0: As we talk about this, I've actually got some figures. There are 735,000 100-year-olds in the world.
1: Ah, so it's achievable.
0: And that's what you're Singapore trying to tell has me. About 1,500.
1: 1,200
0: or 1,500, okay. According to the last bit of research that came out.
1: But it's true, though. It's really about how I would be at that age, right? I mean, if I'm going to be like unable to move and all that, that's also not a life that you want, right?
0: Nobody wants it.
1: So
0: 100 if you're still mobile.
1: Yeah.
0: I can see it. Yes. Can't you see it, Jill?
1: No, I don't
0: Lavi
1: want to,
0: at 100 playing Mahjong. I can.
1: I don't want to just be mobile. Yeah. I want to, like, you know, my mind's intact. I can still play Mahjong. I can, you know, do all kinds of things.
0: Yeah, I'm a big proponent of, I want to learn Mahjong because it's great for your brain.
1: Yeah. Any of those, like, Mahjong, you can play Chiki also, which is a very practical thing. Yeah.
2: Okay, brain aside, but what if your loved ones aren't around? Like, what if, you know?
0: Well, that's easy.
2: Really?
0: You go and find new ones.
1: FD.
3: Morning, FD. Welcome back. Morning, Lavi. So, I think depending on health, I would like to live up to maybe 90s. It's just, you know, that time where you probably could see everything and stay long enough to see whether the AI robots take over the planet Earth. And, you know, you'll be too old to be useful to them. So, yeah.
4: I really do not know. So long as my body is able, I'm healthy, I'm not solely dependent on equipment or other utilities to keep me up and mobile, I would love to do that. I had once wanted to be like a vampire, you know, that you will always be able to live life and enjoy the world and explore and see the changes.
0: Rubbish. You just want to bite your wife.

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6: These are your news headlines. I'm Shahzad Haque. Air quality in parts of Singapore has slipped back into the unhealthy range. At 7 this morning, the 24-hour PSI stood at 111 in the central region and 103 in the west. Hourly PM2.5 readings were also elevated in both areas, but remained in the normal range elsewhere. NEA says the PSI is expected to stay in the high moderate to low unhealthy range over the next 24 hours, with smoke from southern Sumatra drifting towards Singapore. Dry conditions are also expected to continue today. City Development's Lucerne Grand condominium in Jurong has sold 61% of its 570 units during its launch weekend. Prices at the 99-year Jurong Lakeside project start from $1.5 million for a two-bedroom unit. CDL says 350 units were sold at an average price of $2,480 per square foot, with Singaporeans making up 93% of buyers. Analysts attributed the strong take-up partly to the development's direct link to Lakeside MRT and its proximity to the Jurong Lake District and primary schools. The PAP Seniors Group is launching a one-year pilot to identify and support socially isolated seniors in 9 neighbourhoods. Dedicated volunteers will build on existing house visits and meet the people sessions to identify seniors who may be isolated. They'll also befriend them and connect them with healthcare and community services. The initiative will start in areas including Bedok, Kaki Bukit and Toa Payoh Central, with plans for island-wide expansion. PAPSG Chairman Tan Si Leng says social isolation is a growing concern, as Singapore is now a super-aged society, with over 21% of citizens aged 65 and above. In India, thousands of protesters rallied in Delhi and Mumbai yesterday, demanding the resignation of India's Election Commission chief over changes to the voter rolls. Opposition leaders led demonstrations in Mumbai, calling for the revisions to be dropped. Meanwhile, police detained some protesters in Delhi for a third day for breaching barricades and blocking vehicles transporting detained demonstrators. Protesters accused the Election Commission of removing millions of eligible voters in ways that could benefit Prime Minister Narendra Modi's BJP. However, the Election Commission says the exercise maintains electoral integrity by removing duplicate, deceased and ineligible entries. South Korea has ordered a wider investigation into a series of cyber attacks and personal data breaches affecting banks, finance companies and public agencies. President Lee Jae-myung has called for a thorough probe, while financial regulators have told institutions to tighten security and access controls. Authorities say they cannot rule out the use of artificial intelligence in the attacks. South Korean media reports say some of the attack traffic came from IP addresses in several countries, including Singapore, the US, and Britain.
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7: Here we go. The PIE towards Changi. Vehicle broken down after Jalan Bahar. TPE towards the PIE. A vehicle broken down after Punggol Road. Avoid lane 1. Then on the AYE towards Tuas. An accident after Clementi Road with congestion to Lower Delta Road. Avoid lane 3. And the TPE towards the SLE. There's an accident at Yio Chu Kang Road exit. Please stay within the speed limit. Have everyone buckled up. Be safe as you drive today.
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7: We're going back to 1976, and here's a song that reached number one on the U.S. pop charts. It also reached number one on the U.S. easy listening charts. It was ranked the 10th best song of 1977, although it was released in 1976. It was written by Peter Yarrow. And if you don't recognize the name Peter Yarrow, the Peter is from Peter, Paul and Mary, if you remember the folk group, the folk trio Peter, Paul and Mary. That's the Peter who wrote this song. And it speaks of a love triangle, and it laments that loving both of you is breaking all the rules. Here's Mary McGregor and Torn Between Two Lovers.

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1: Mary McGregor, how old do you think she should live to? just saying. We are a super-aged society.
2: For as long as the voice is good.
1: Yes. So if you don't know what that is, according to the United Nations and international demographic definitions, a country or region where 21% or more of the population is aged 65 or older. Singapore has reached that point. So we are now a super-aged society. So we thought, why not ask the question, how old would you like to live to?
2: And I think it's not really the number. It doesn't have to be that specific number. I mean, the what I'm getting from everyone, even from us, is that it's about how our body is and our mind is at that particular age, right?
1: I think the body is one thing, but more important than that, the mind, it is the mind. Yeah. The mind needs to be... It won't be at optimum, obviously.
2: Right.
1: But it needs to be there. It needs to be working. It needs to be... It needs to have been maintained.
2: Hey, no, man. I mean, I don't want to be some brain in a jar, yeah? Like... Hey, say properly, yeah? My mind is fine, but then nothing else works. I can't even talk. I don't want to...
1: I don't know.
2: So I don't want to be a brain in a body.
1: Hey,
2: yeah?
1: I don't know. By the time it reaches our turn, they'll take everything that's in our mind and put it into someone younger,
2: okay,
1: and we'll just keep going.
2: That is very dangerous because I have lived my life believing so much in the advances of science, which did not happen. Okay, so don't come back. Never mind, it's okay.
1: No.
2: It's okay. Then, yeah, no, really. No. You have to be very careful. Science hasn't caught up.
1: No,
2: and then you're like, damn.
1: That's not true. Science has advanced. You didn't use the science.
2: No, I wanted the babies grown in the tanks, but it did not happen. I wanted science to make it possible for men to carry babies. Did that happen? No. So think very carefully, you know.
3: I don't know when I can retire. I hope soon. I hope to leave the world maybe by 80 years old. My only dream is if I ever have to leave this world, I hope to leave when I'm sleeping and not in pain, just sleeping and just go. Let's hope. I hope. By when I want to retire, need to go and plan about it. I hope to do a lot of things before I retire, or maybe after retire, I can do a lot of things to leave the world maybe by 80 years old.

0: retire, but I always do it before so that will not tax on my body. After retire, it's basically it's just relax, rest and relax, on time, on target, go overseas, go for a walk, meet up with great good friends, spend our golden time together. Thank you.
1: Nice.
2: So Matthew just sent me this GIF. It's you know, Teenage Mutant Ninja Turtles. There's this bad guy called Krang. I think he's like a mass. I don't know. Is he a brain? He's an alien, right?
1: I don't know.
2: Or
1: what
2: alien
1: he is,
2: brain or whatever. And then he's put into this, like, you know, mechanical body and all that. Okay. If my brain parts and the brain stem can control a machine, sure. I don't know if I would like how I look, but yeah. I want to read out some messages from you guys. Okay. Xiao Xian says, I want to live until age of 80. I want to travel the world, travel the whole world before I pass on. Oh, he's got plans, man. Andy Yeo says, if mobile and sane mind, maybe 95, or else, yep, I guess maybe within a few months, just as FD said. That makes sense. Andy Ng says, I want to live as long as my healthy age allows me to. There's no fixed number. It's better to go earlier if my medical conditions are causing a burden to my family members.
1: Oh, there you go.
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2: For today, it's going to be fair and warm, and temperatures are hitting a high of 35. The PSI reading at current, it is mostly in the moderate range. At the lowest, it is in the north area at 83. Now, over in central area, it has reached the unhealthy range, and the PSI stands at 108.
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1: The BKE towards the PIE, a vehicle broken down after the SLE. PIE towards Changi, an accident after Jalan Bahar. PIE towards Tuas, a vehicle broken down after Pioneer Road North. PIE towards Changi, a vehicle broken down. I've already told you, after Jalan Bahar. I don't know why that came up twice. We've also got the TPE towards the PIE, a vehicle broken down after Punggol Road, avoid lane 1. AYE towards Tuas, an accident after Clementi Road, a lot of congestion there. Stay within the speed limit, please. Have everyone buckled up. Be safe as you drive today.
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0: Circle in the Sand, Belinda Carlisle here on The Morning Drive with the Flying Dutchman and Lavinia. You know, Levy, just now, just a sidestep, right?
1: Yeah.
0: We were talking about transferring our brains, you know, with AI and whatever's happening. Will we ever be able to transplant our brains into someone else? If you could transplant your brain into somebody else, who would it be?
1: Oh.
0: For me, it would be McConaughey.
1: Why?
0: Matthew McConaughey.
1: Why?
0: So I get to say, all right, all right, all right.
1: What? Just that? Okay, look.
0: That's enough.
1: He's a fine specimen.
0: He's got this thing called, he does a nighttime show where he goes, good evening, everybody.
1: Oh, really?
0: And I'm here to help you relax.
1: No way. That's awesome.
0: And I'm going to tell you a bedtime story. And he tells bedtime stories for adults. It's meant for adults to calm you down.
1: These are honest,
0: they're honest, fun bedtime stories, but they're done to calm you down so you can go to sleep.
1: I am Googling that now.
0: I don't know what
1: bedtime stories
0: by Matthew McConaughey.
1: Oh goodness, this is hilarious. He does. It's called 29 to 39 sleep story called Wonder on the Calm on Calm. What's
0: Calm.
1: That?
0: Calm is the app.
1: Oh, is it?
0: Calm is the app.
1: Yeah.
0: It's really cool.
1: That's so it's funny.
0: Cool.
1: It says sleep like a star.
0: Yeah.
1: Yeah. Oh, goodness.
0: And I remember Michael Bublé was saying that his wife listens to Calm. Oh, no. He listens to Calm because he's an insomniac.
1: Oh.
0: Michael Bublé. And one night his wife went, Michael, he's in our bed again.
1: Oh, no.
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0: It's 8:53. So, Labby.
1: Yes.
0: Brain transplant. Whose body?
1: Oh, really? Yeah. Sophie Vergara.
0: Hello.
1: Yeah, I know. But the voice, the voice. Can I keep my own voice?
0: No, no, it's just your brain, man. Not your voice.
1: You're stuck but because my brain is there.
0: You're going to be Spanish.
1: Does my voice get to.
0: No, you're going to be Spanish. Actually, she's not
1: Spanish. No, she's not Spanish. She's Colombian. She's Venezuelan. I think she's from Venezuela.
0: Whichever it is, she's South
1: American. To you, it's all the same, right?
0: It's all the same. They all got nice booty. Good choice, Labby.
1: Just read out a couple more. We have Claire saying, I want to die before I become incontinent, okay? Can't have someone wipe my poopy butt, right? Sure. And I also think that quality of life depends on a lot whether you have family and friends surrounding you. That's a very good point.
0: True enough.
1: And from Nitin, he says, I want to live till the day the Terminators come. Hasta la vista, baby!
0: I just want to ask Nitin, when's my sweater coming?
1: Why?
0: Get it? Nitin, sweater. Nitin.
1: Quick, Jill. Press next.
0: Nitin. Just press. Okay, well, next phone call. Our next phone call, and the reason why I'm introing this is it starts off very same old, same old.
1: Okay.
0: But have patience and listen to the whole call.
2: Hi, good morning, and welcome back, FD. I think, like everyone says, age is a number. I just want to live until the age where I start to give liabilities to others financially and physically, and then it's time to go. There's no point dragging others, you know, through the journey of suffering. And just to digress just a bit, you know, many people say they want to live forever, see the world change and travel, etc. But the fact is, I retired really early at 47. I was lucky enough to be able to do that. And it's extremely boring. I sat around for 7-8 years doing nothing. Your friends get sick and tired of having coffee and lunches with you, and you watch Netflix. A 2-hour movie becomes 5 hours because after a while Netflix watches you, and then you got to rewind and replay because you fell asleep. So I think, you know, just live till you stop being a liability. Thank you.
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0: traffic.
1: The BKE towards the PIE, a vehicle broken down after the SLE. PIE towards Changi, an accident after Jalan Baha. PIE towards Tuas, a vehicle broken down after Pioneer Road North. We've also got the TPE towards the PIE, a vehicle broken down after Pongol Road, avoid lane 1. AYE towards Tuas, an accident after Clementi Road. A lot of congestion there. Stay within the speed limit, please. Have everyone buckled up. Be safe as you drive today.
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3: These are your news headlines. I'm Shahzad Haque. Air quality in parts of Singapore has worsened this morning, with PSI levels creeping further into the unhealthy range. At 8 a.m, the 24-hour PSI stood at 113 in the central region and 104 in the west. Hourly PM2.5 readings were also elevated in both areas, but remained in the normal range elsewhere. NEA says the PSI is expected to stay in the high moderate to low unhealthy range over the next 24 hours, with smoke from southern Sumatra drifting towards Singapore. Dry conditions are also expected to continue today. The government is rolling out more support for persons with disabilities as they move from school into work and adult life. Students in special education schools, ITE and polytechnics will get more workplace training and work exposure, while SG Enable will open a new employment support office in 2027. The government will spend up to 60% more on average per person with disabilities over the next 5 years to strengthen support for them and their families. Other measures include more help with future care planning, employment support and community services. In related news, Queenstown and Marine Parade are set to pilot more inclusive and accessible community spaces for people with disabilities from next year. The initiative, led by SG Enable, will work with grassroots groups to improve accessibility at places such as parks and hawker centres. Public education will also help to encourage residents to interact confidently and respectfully with PWDs. Meanwhile, a separate initiative at Paya Lebar Quarter will create employment opportunities for PWDs with on-site job coaches. SG Enable will also work with Sentosa Development Corporation to improve accessibility for visitors and workers. In world news, Australian counter-terrorism officers are investigating the links to Australia of the Fly Dubai co-pilot accused of attacking his captain and trying to take control of a passenger plane. Police say the man had studied in Melbourne. The September 30th flight from Dubai to Israel plunged nearly 4,900 metres in about 30 seconds before the aircraft was stabilised. Passengers and crew subdued the pilot, while another pilot on board took control and landed safely in Saudi Arabia. The suspect is now in custody in the United Arab Emirates. Up to 500 schools across France will be partly or fully closed today as teenage-led protests over education conditions continue. Education Minister Edouard Geffrey said security conditions had not been met at the affected schools, adding that 24 schools had been burnt or ransacked since the movement began. The protests, which started in Paris last month, have spread nationwide, with students citing teacher absences, long school days and poor facilities. Over 5,000 people have been arrested, while organisers have called for further protests tomorrow.
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3: Malaysia's Prime Minister Anwar Ibrahim says his government is actively discussing the return of Formula One racing to the country. He revealed this in an interview with Sky Sports while attending the Bahrain Grand Prix at the Sepang International Circuit yesterday. But he did not confirm any details on whether Malaysia would resume hosting F1 races annually. Yesterday's race saw Red Bull's Max Verstappen, who won the last Malaysian Grand Prix in 2017, claim his first win this season. Mercedes's Kimi Antonelli came in second, followed by Ferrari's Lewis Hamilton. In tennis, Novak Djokovic produced a trademark comeback to defeat top seed Alexander Zverev 4-6, 6-4, 6-4 and reached the China Open semi-finals yesterday. Playing the ATP 500 event in Beijing for the first time since 2015, the six-time champion was pushed to the limit by reigning French Open and US Open champion Zverev. But Djokovic held on to extend his unbeaten record in the tournament. The win also moves him a step closer to a seventh China Open title and an elusive first trophy of the year. Meanwhile, defending champion Carlos Alcaraz is through to the Japan Open semi-finals after Denis Shapovalov was forced to retire with an injury. Alcaraz took a tight opening set in a tiebreak and was leading 2-1 in the second when the Canadian retired. The Spaniard will face qualifier Jaume Munar for a place in the final. And finally, Portugal have made it four Nations League wins in four games under Jorge Jesus. Gonçalo Ramos scored late as they came from behind to beat Norway 2-1. The Netherlands also won 2-1 against Serbia in Eindhoven, with Virgil van Dijk making his 100th international appearance. And that's your sports update. I'm Shahzad Haq.
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1: Hey, hey, hey, it's The Morning Drive, The Flying Dutchman and Lavinia with
8: yes.
1: you. Thanks so much for having us on.
8: Sure.
1: Thanks for getting involved in our discussion. Singapore's a super age society. How old would you like to live to and why?
8: So I'll be holding out for the body mind transferring, put yes. my body
1: into,
8: and put my brain into the body of Sophie Vergara. But then again, I forgot that Sophie Vergara might also age. So, so I think I need to think this through very carefully.
1: I need to think,
8: pick a younger candidate.
1: Maybe older than you as it is.
8: No, but she still looks great. It's true. Yes. All right.
1: For those of you who got involved, congratulations to Paul.
8: Yes. Paul, you are walking away with this awesome prize thanks to your chime-ins. It's $150 worth of vouchers, the Oktoberfest vouchers, with Park Bakkerai.
1: And Paul's comment was he wanted to live to the age of 85 because that's when your CPF payouts stop.
8: Very wise man.
1: He's a clever man. He is a clever man. Time to get into our interviews in just a short while. We are going to be talking to Straits Times senior food correspondent, Hedy Koo, and we are going to be talking about eggs. That's coming up after we listen to New Order. It's 9:07. Here's Blue Monday. Good morning.

0: and Blue Monday. Thanks so much for having us on The Morning Drive with The Flying Dutchman and Lavinia. Time to get into our interview, talking about eggs.
1: That's right.
0: How many is too many? We're with Straits Times senior food correspondent, Hedy Coog. Morning, Hedy.
1: Hey, morning.
0: Alrighty. So eggs got a bad name. High cholesterol and all that, huh?
1: I never believed that, you know.
0: I'm
1: the kid that grew up eating eggs every day, at least two.
2: I think a lot of kids, like,
1: two soft boils. That was the breakfast of champions with Milo. Huh?
0: Choice of egg. Soft boil, hard boil, fried, what?
1: Oh,
0: scrambled.
1: I do like soft boil eggs, but I like eggs in all forms.
0: Okay, yes. Soft boil generally. Eddie. Yes.
2: Right now it's soft boil.
0: Soft boil, right? We're all soft boil people. Yeah. Jill!
1: Raw!
3: You just had to do this to me, didn't you?
0: Yes, I did.
3: I take the whites.
0: Okay, so Jill hard boils 3 eggs a day.
1: 4, right?
0: 4.
3: Sometimes 4, yeah.
0: Sometimes 4. Okay, a day, yeah?
2: I see where this
0: she
2: is
0: then
2: going.
0: Throws away the yolk.
1: Hey, don't throw. I keep telling you, give it to me.
0: And only eats the white.
1: Give it to me.
3: Gosh. I know.
1: Why you don't want to give it to me?
3: But my hands have been, like, because I use my hands to peel.
0: Who cares?
2: Yeah, food waste people, listen up.
1: Yeah, you can give it to me. It's okay. I assume, yeah, it's okay.
0: So Jill is the egg white eater. So eggs used to have a really bad rep because of cholesterol. So what's actually changed?
2: Well, I guess they found out that blood cholesterol and dietary cholesterol aren't quite the same thing. So back in 1968, the American Heart Association was telling people like to limit their consumption of eggs, right? Because eggs became a natural target.
0: Yeah.
2: Because I think it contains, each large egg contains 185 to 200 mg of cholesterol. Wow. But that's dietary cholesterol. So that's not the same as blood cholesterol, which our body produces itself.
0: Okay.
2: But of course, there's a caveat here, because some people are hyper responders, which means that if you eat eggs, it may affect, you know, it's likely to affect your cholesterol level. But if you're like Lavinia, so she says that the eggs doesn't affect her. Yeah, then maybe she's a hyporesponder. But apparently no routine test to sort that out at the moment yet. So
1: I was going to say that I don't know if I'm hyper or hypo. It's more of like I will continue to eat the eggs.
0: And no, but when you go for your yearly test, your cholesterol.
1: Yeah, my cholesterol is okay. My cholesterol is okay.
0: If your cholesterol's okay, then you are definitely hypo.
1: Ah. Yeah.
0: Because you eggs, your eggs every day.
1: I'm also capo, but yes.
0: Capo, hypo, she's on the post.
2: Yeah, all the good stuff.
0: All the good stuff. Okay, we keep hearing that eggs are brain food. Is this actually true? Is there a science behind it? Are eggs brain food?
2: I think it's because eggs are very rich in choline. I mean, like, those social media influencers and content creators are going on and on, you know, labeling it brain food.
0: Yeah, exactly.
2: Well, we like to put labels on things. So one neurologist I spoke to says that it is plausible because it's rich in choline.
0: Okay.
2: You know, which you need to make neurotransmitters and all that. But of course, and then there are studies, but of course, you know, the others that I interviewed pointed out that with these studies, right, some are like, there's an association, but it doesn't mean that it's, you know, it's cause and effect. So like, it's not like if you eat eggs, you're suddenly going to get smarter, prevent dementia or things like that. It's not a on-off switch. When it comes to brain health,
0: I think this is something that parents need to really listen out to and make sure you read this article, because you don't want someone who's got a kid, and in 2 years the kid's going to be in school and suddenly they're pumping their kids full of eggs.
2: Yeah, that's one of the things.
0: No, because you know it'll happen.
1: Just put a funnel in the mouth and then crack the eggs.
0: Yeah, you know, it's exactly how you get how you get liver, you know, pate, right? You force feed the poor, you get foie gras, you force feed them. Their parents are going to be doing this to their kids. Oh, brain power. Yeah, have 17 eggs, you know.
2: Yeah,
1: you
2: that
1: see,
2: also
1: with foie gras
2: too.
1: People, it affects the liver, not the brain. So please don't.
0: Yeah, exactly.
1: Don't do this.
0: No force feeding of eggs to your children.
2: Yeah. So basically, what they're saying is that you've got to look at your overall health. I mean, it's just like for her, she goes for her cholesterol checks.
0: Yeah.
2: So
0: yeah.
2: If you feel like you know, the results are, you know, showing up well, then yeah, by all means, I guess you carry on.
1: So. No one's going to comment about how brainy I am, how intelligent I am.
0: Moving on. sorry. But you cannot open yourself like that with me. Yeah? You know I will react.
2: Yeah, you're feeding him
0: it's
2: a line.
0: It's me. Let's save ourselves and continue this on Facebook,
2: yes,
0: shall
2: please,
0: we?
2: Yes, yes.
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1: Bukit Batok Road. This is towards Jurong Town Hall. We've got an accident after Bukit Batok West Avenue 3. Look out for that. SLE towards the BKE. A vehicle broken down after Upper Thompson Road. PIE towards Changi. An accident after Jalan Baha. Avoid Lane 5. AYE towards Tuas. An accident after Clementi Road. Congestion is to Lower Delta Road. So look out for that. Stay within the speed limit. Please have everyone buckled up. Be safe as you drive today.
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0: That's The Cure and Friday I'm in Love. It's 9:28.
1: Yeah, so we were talking about, Hedy, you were mentioning that even, you know, like the HPB is recommending to older adults, right? Because they are lacking in protein intake, right? To actually eat more eggs. And you said it's recommended up to 2 eggs.
2: No, not the HPB. That's the AHA.
1: AHA. Wrong government body, sorry. But you were also mentioning that it's also good for them, not just protein-wise, because, you know, the egg itself is a very nutritious
2: It's power-packed with nutrients. I think there's a lot of vitamins in there. I think you've got like vitamin B12, you've got like folate, lutein, a whole host of like good stuff.
0: You know, you've been
2: talking about eggs.
0: We put so much emphasis on individual brain foods. Singapore is also a country now where one of the other things that's up and coming and everybody's talking about is dementia.
1: The stats are pretty
0: bad. Are we putting too much emphasis on individual brain foods when it comes to this prevention of dementia?
2: I think because like some of the people I interviewed, the experts I interviewed, you know, labeling brain food, something as brain food, right? It runs the risk of people thinking, oh, this is like, it's a solution, it's a cure-all, it's a, you know, I take more eggs, I'm going to be smarter, I'm going to stave off dementia, I'm going to... But it really depends. So for dementia and like brain health, right, it's more like a holistic approach. You have to look at everything, your lifestyle. So, you know, things to stave off dementia, actually, and studies have shown it. Studies that perhaps... better than like those related to eggs and choline. So it's like things that show up lifelong learning. So you've got to keep your brain working, don't stop learning. Social engagement. You know, so that helps keeps your brain active and all. It's like exercising your brain, right?
0: Exactly.
2: I guess exercise as well. And also like general diet. So it's not just eggs that are important in a diet. So like some stuff that eggs have, some of the nutrients, you can get them also from milk, tofu. I mean, these things are also packed with protein, right?
1: Right.
2: And also like dark green leafy vegetables. You know, it's That's not important. Just eggs.
0: So, yeah, so it's not eggs is not the be all end all of everything.
2: I think I think it's good to eat a variety of things rather than to be too narrow in your selection.
0: Absolutely.
1: That's a very good point. Yeah. So what surprised you most when you were actually reporting on this story?
2: I was quite disappointed that they didn't say that younger adults can eat 2 eggs a day. Like, why only older, healthy adults?
1: Never mind, I heard it as,
2: But I thought it was a good idea that, what you're eating eggs with. Because if you're eating eggs in your prata, or like in your economic bihun, or like...
0: They're not counted?
2: Yeah, or like with bacon. And you know, over here it's luncheon meat, right?
0: So
2: I don't like luncheon meat, so it's fine. but I think and also like, and I was thinking like even for boiled poach and steam, that's the recommendation.
1: But the reality
2: is that a lot of people still have to have a lot of sodium in it, right?
0: Sodium nation.
1: Reported about
0: we're
1: like
0: sugar low, sodium high.
1: It's
0: still the report. Okay, one final quick question before we have to leave. Eggs in Singapore, what are doctors saying?
1: Takeaway for everyone, you did mention it before. How many eggs
2: One to 1.5 for healthy adults.
1: Okay.
2: Up to 2 for older healthy adults. I try to keep off the oil and the saturated fats.
0: So boiling is better, steaming and poaching. That's basically what we're saying. Stay away from the oils.
2: But I think that also comes with like maybe don't put too much condiments in your eggs.
0: Yeah,
1: that's true.
0: If you want to, I don't know. I think if you want to flavor an egg, you want to make it a bit different. Try an avocado, which is also good for you.
1: Oh right,
2: that's not the same as an egg. I'm sorry.
0: No.
1: With your egg. Eat your eggs with avocado.
2: Totally object to that. You should enjoy the egg as it is.
0: Oh my!
1: I'm actually okay. I find the eggs by itself tasty already because of the yolk.
2: Yes, exactly. You should learn to eat the eggs as they are. You have to appreciate them for what they are.
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5: These are your news headlines. I'm Shahzad Haque. Air quality in parts of Singapore has worsened this morning, with PSI levels creeping further into the unhealthy range. At 8 a.m, the 24-hour PSI stood at 113 in the central region and 104 in the west. Hourly PM2.5 readings were also elevated in both areas, but remained in the normal range elsewhere. NEA says the PSI is expected to stay in the high moderate to low unhealthy range over the next 24 hours, with smoke from southern Sumatra drifting towards Singapore. Dry conditions are also expected to continue today. The government is rolling out more support for persons with disabilities as they move from school into work and adult life. Students in special education schools, ITE and polytechnics will get more workplace training and work exposure, while SG Enable will open a new employment support office in 2027. The government will spend up to 60% more on average per person with disabilities over the next 5 years to strengthen support for them and their families. Other measures include more help with future care planning, employment support and community services. In related news, Queenstown and Marine Parade are set to pilot more inclusive and accessible community spaces for people with disabilities from next year. The initiative, led by SG Enable, will work with grassroots groups to improve accessibility at places such as parks and hawker centres. Public education will also help to encourage residents to interact confidently and respectfully with PWDs. Meanwhile, a separate initiative at Paya Lebar Quarter will create employment opportunities for PWDs with on-site job coaches. SG Enable will also work with Sentosa Development Corporation to improve accessibility for visitors and workers. In world news, Australian counter-terrorism officers are investigating the links to Australia of the Fly Dubai co-pilot accused of attacking his captain and trying to take control of a passenger plane. Police say the man had studied in Melbourne. The September 30th flight from Dubai to Israel plunged nearly 4,900 metres in about 30 seconds before the aircraft was stabilised. Passengers and crew subdued the pilot, while another pilot on board took control and landed safely in Saudi Arabia. The suspect is now in custody in the United Arab Emirates. Up to 500 schools across France will be partly or fully closed today as teenage-led protests over education conditions continue. Education Minister Edouard Geffrey said security conditions had not been met at the affected schools, adding that 24 schools had been burnt or ransacked since the movement began. The protests, which started in Paris last month, have spread nationwide, with students citing teacher absences, long school days and poor facilities. Over 5,000 people have been arrested, while organisers have called for further protests tomorrow.
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0: Bukit Batok Road, this is towards Jurong Town Hall. We've got an accident after Bukit Batok West Avenue 3. Look out for that. SLE towards the BKE, a vehicle broken down after Upper Thompson Road. PIE towards Changi, an accident after Jalan Baha. Avoid Lane 5. AYE towards Tuas, an accident after Clementi Road. Congestion is to Lower Delta Road, so look out for that. Stay within the speed limit, please. Have everyone buckled up. Be safe as you drive today.
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0: 1978, and a song recorded by an American progressive rock band, Kansas. It was written by the band member Kerry Livgren, and it was first released on their 77 album Point of No Return, no being K-N-O-W. The song peaked at number 6 on the Billboard chart. What's interesting about this song is, although it is not a religious song, it does take references from Genesis, from Ecclesiastes, from the Psalms. There's so much reference from the Bible. There's also reference from Native American poetry. There is also reference from historic Japanese literature.
1: Wow!
0: All in this one song.
1: Really?
0: It's amazing. And I never realized how much influence different cultures and different books had on this one song. From 1978, here's Kansas and Dust in the Wind.

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3: For today, it's going to be fair and warm, and temperatures are hitting a high of 35. The PSI reading at current, it is mostly in the moderate range. At the lowest, it is in the north area at 83. Now, over in central area, it has reached the unhealthy range, and the PSI stands at 108.
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2: The PIE towards Tuas, a vehicle broken down after Pioneer Road North. The PIE towards Tuas, a vehicle broken down after Thompson Road. KJE towards the BKE, an accident at the BKE Woodlands exit. And on Bukit Batok Road towards Jurong Town Hall Road, an accident after Bukit Batok West Avenue 3. Look out for that. The PIE towards Changi, an accident after Jalan Bahar. Stay within the speed limit. Have everyone buckled up. Be

0: It's the morning drive with the Flying Dutchman and Lavinia. Oh, God, it's good to be back at work.
1: How good?
0: On a scale of 1 to 10, 3,512.
1: Oh, that's wonderful. You know what? The welcome back messages are still carrying on.
2: Thank you, guys.
1: So, yeah, everyone very is very sweet, happy to very have sweet. You back. So, we had a great interview today, of course, with Hedy.
2: Yeah.
1: So, please do check it out, especially if you want to find out more about, you know, eggs. Are they a healthy food or not? How should we be consuming them?
0: We are talking about the type from chickens. Yeah.
1: Yeah, then.
0: I'm not saying anything. I'm just being me.
1: Stop distracting.
0: Oh, sorry. Yeah. No, but it is interesting because eggs had such a bad rep for such a long time.
1: I don't know. I just kept on eating eggs. I didn't care.
0: You're one of the lucky ones. You are what? Hypo.
1: They suspect. Yeah. I mean, at least Hedy suspects, but I really don't care. I'll just carry on eating eggs. I love eggs.
0: There's nothing quite like a good set of eggs in the morning. Thank you, Hedy, for coming in. We're back up again tomorrow morning at 6 a.m. We'll leave you in the hands of Sean. We'll take you through the rest of the morning and lunch and leave you with this. A setback is nothing more than a setup for a comeback. Always remember that. Have a great day.
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2: These are your news headlines. I'm Shahzad Haque. Nearly 8,000 lower-income Singaporeans with severe disabilities have received almost $50 million in Elder Fund payouts since the scheme began in 2020. The Ministry of Health says both the number of claimants and total payouts have risen every year. Last year, nearly $12 million was paid to just over 5,000 people. Elder Fund supports Singaporeans aged 30 and above who need full help with at least three basic daily activities and who have limited household income and Medisave savings. Experts say demand is expected to keep rising as Singapore's population ages. Traffic lights in Punggol could soon be fitted with sensors to help autonomous robots cross the road. The Land Transport Authority is seeking vendors to install the equipment at a junction near Punggol Digital District. The sensors would allow robots to activate pedestrian crossings wirelessly instead of physically pressing the button. The move is part of trials involving robots for food delivery, cleaning and patrols, with larger scale testing expected to begin by the end of the year. SPH Media says 9 in 10 Singaporeans now consume its content each week across more than 120 channels, including apps, social media, video and podcasts. SPH Media's new executive chairman, Chan Yeng Kit, says the aim is to remain relevant to all Singaporeans by reaching people on the platforms they already use. The group records more than 300 million page views a month on its own platforms and about 1.2 billion social media impressions and video views. Mr. Chan says trust and credibility remain central as people's news habits continue to change. Yemen's Saudi-backed government has announced a major military operation against the Iran-backed Houthis, aimed at retaking territory under their control. Saudi Arabia is expected to provide air support, with Yemeni forces fighting on the ground. The announcement comes after the Houthis made recent gains around the strategic city of Taiz and advanced towards the last road linking it to Aden, where the Yemeni government is based. Houthi control of the route could effectively lead to a siege of Taiz and strengthen its control over the Bab el-Mandeb coastal area. And finally, tickets for Britain's 2027 Glastonbury Festival sold out in just 45 minutes, despite standard tickets costing £408, or about 690 Singapore dollars. The festival returns in June 2027, after taking a break this year. The lineup has not yet been announced, although organisers have ruled out a performance by the recently reunited band Oasis. Glastonbury, first launched in 1970, has become a fixture of the international music calendar, with recent lineups featuring global pop stars alongside veteran musicians. Around 210,000 people attended last year's festival and drew controversy over pro-Palestinian messages from performers.
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4: Hi, just gone past 10 o'clock. It is a Monday. It's a brand new week. Nice to see FD. FD is back, in case you didn't know. So he's been off on sort of a medical recovery for his back. But FD and Lavinia are back in the morning. And then I'm with you here, of course, in the mansion. I want to check on the sports. A lot of sports from this weekend, including the Grand Prix in Malaysia. Were you there? How was it? First, Kylie Minogue on a night like this. Shan here with you on 1FM.

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0: I've been in love before is Cutting Crew on 1FM. This is Shan here. It is a Monday. Let's check on the sports from the weekend.
1: The Music Mansion with Shan Wee. The yellow card.
0: So the Formula One was happening in Malaysia, right? It was called the Bahrain Grand Prix, but it was at the Sepang Circuit. A bit of a chaotic day. There was a 90-minute delay because of heavy rain. Then on the first lap, there was electrical glitches with the cars. And eventually, it was a very wet and rather chaotic race, ending with Max Verstappen winning it, Kimi Antonelli in second, and Lewis Hamilton in third. And the Asian Games came to a close. So the Aichi Nagoya Asian Games, they also had been hampered by a lot of rain, infrastructure problems, low attendance at the event. Singapore finished 21st out of 46 countries because we got 2 golds, 9 silver and 7 bronze. And our 2 golds, of course, Tiffany Teo and Shanti Pereira. China were at the top of the medal table, of course, 169 golds. So the next Asian Games, FYI, is in 4 years' time. That's how they do it. So in the year 2030, Qatar will be the hosts of the next Asian Games.
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0: Please Don't Go is KWS on 1FM. Shan here in the Music Mansion. Great songs in the mansion. We got U2. Also a throwback, I Will Survive. Gloria Gaynor is coming up. And did you know that today, 5th of October, is International James Bond Day? Do you have a favourite James Bond movie? If you're going to re-watch one, which is the best one? Well, I can tell you. I'm looking at the list right now. Which movie is at number one on the James Bond movie list? That story is coming next.
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8: These are your news headlines. I'm Shahzad Haque. Nearly 8,000 lower-income Singaporeans with severe disabilities have received almost $50 million in Elder Fund payouts since the scheme began in 2020. The Ministry of Health says both the number of claimants and total payouts have risen every year. Last year, nearly $12 million was paid to just over 5,000 people. Elder Fund supports Singaporeans aged 30 and above who need full help with at least three basic daily activities, and who have limited household income and Medisave savings. Experts say demand is expected to keep rising as Singapore's population ages. Traffic lights in Punggol could soon be fitted with sensors to help autonomous robots cross the road. The Land Transport Authority is seeking vendors to install the equipment at a junction near Punggol Digital District. The sensors would allow robots to activate pedestrian crossings wirelessly instead of physically pressing the button. The move is part of trials involving robots for food delivery, cleaning and patrols, with larger scale testing expected to begin by the end of the year. SPH Media says 9 in 10 Singaporeans now consume its content each week across more than 120 channels, including apps, social media, video and podcasts. SPH Media's new executive chairman, Chan Yeng Kit, says the aim is to remain relevant to all Singaporeans by reaching people on the platforms they already use. The group records more than 300 million page views a month on its own platforms and about 1.2 billion social media impressions and video views. Mr. Chan says trust and credibility remain central as people's news habits continue to change. Yemen's Saudi-backed government has announced a major military operation against the Iran-backed Houthis, aimed at retaking territory under their control. Saudi Arabia is expected to provide air support, with Yemeni forces fighting on the ground. The announcement comes after the Houthis made recent gains around the strategic city of Taiz and advanced towards the last road linking it to Aden, where the Yemeni government is based. Houthi control of the route could effectively lead to a siege of Taiz and strengthen its control over the Bab el-Mandeb coastal area. And finally, tickets for Britain's 2027 Glastonbury Festival sold out in just 45 minutes, despite standard tickets costing £408, or about 690 Singapore dollars. The festival returns in June 2027, after taking a break this year. The lineup has not yet been announced, although organisers have ruled out a performance by the recently reunited band Oasis. Glastonbury, first launched in 1970, has become a fixture of the international music calendar, with recent lineups featuring global pop stars alongside veteran musicians. Around 210,000 people attended last year's festival and drew controversy over pro-Palestinian messages from performers.
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0: Okay, drivers, checking on the road for you. All right, the PIE in both directions seems to have problems and slow down at Pailaybar Road exit. And the PIE towards Thwaites also has a breakdown at Thompson Road. And then the CTE towards AYE reports of an accident around the Ballastier Road entrance.
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2: Tank fly, boss walk, jam, nitty gritty. You're listening to the boy from the big bad city. This is Jam.

This is 1FM. You're in the Music Mansion. It's a Monday. It is the 5th of October. Did you know it is International James Bond Day? So they chose this date because the very first James Bond movie, which is titled Dr. No, opened in cinemas on the 5th of October, 1962. So if you were wanting to watch a Bond movie to celebrate, which Bond movie would you watch? Which are the best ones? Well, I'll tell you, according to IMDb, that movie website, the top five are an interesting mix of the Daniel Craig era and the very earliest Bond movies. So number five, they have Casino Royale, Daniel Craig. And number four is Skyfall. Right, so those are the big two from the Daniel Craig era. And then the top three are all the earliest Bond movies. Dr. No, which was 1962. That's number three. Number two is Goldfinger, which is 1964. And they have listed as the best Bond film From Russia With Love.

0: which was the Sean Connery movie from 1963. Apparently the best Bond movie, according to IMDb.
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0: It looks like it's going to be a very hot day. It's already 32 degrees on average.
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0: Suddenly is Billy Ocean on 1FM. This is Shan here. It's the Music Mansion. Looking ahead in the music, but a Coldplay on the way. Fix You is coming up soon. I'm going to play my game Synonym Rules. Also, latest news headlines just around the corner.
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2: These are your news headlines. I'm Shahzad Haque. Air quality in parts of Singapore has worsened today, with PSI levels creeping further into the unhealthy range. At 9:30 this morning, the 24-hour PSI stood at 114 in the central region and 105 in the west. Hourly PM2.5 readings were also elevated in both areas, but remained in the normal range elsewhere. NEA says the PSI is expected to stay in the high moderate to low unhealthy range over the next 24 hours, with smoke from southern Sumatra drifting towards Singapore. Dry conditions are also expected to continue today. All frontline staff at Singapore's polyclinics will be trained from 2027 to better support patients with intellectual disabilities and autism. The Health Ministry says measures will also include priority queuing, while at least three polyclinics will offer enhanced support by 2028. Selected polyclinics will also introduce a health communication passport, recording patients' communication preferences and support needs. The measures are intended to make clinic visits easier for patients and their caregivers. Nearly 8,000 lower-income Singaporeans with severe disabilities have received almost $50 million in Elder Fund payouts since the scheme began in 2020. The Ministry of Health says both the number of claimants and total payouts have risen every year. Last year, nearly $12 million was paid to just over 5,000 people. Elder Fund supports Singaporeans aged 30 and above who need full help with at least three basic daily activities and who have limited household income and Medisave savings. Experts say demand is expected to keep rising as Singapore's population ages. The United States has withdrawn all 12 of its B-1 bombers from an airbase in southern England following new security concerns. U.S. officials say commanders received fresh intelligence about a possible threat to RAF Fairford, prompting the aircraft to be moved back to the U.S. The move follows the arrest of five men travelling in vans near the base last weekend, amid concerns over an attack. British and U.S. officials suspect the alleged plot against the base may be linked to Iran, but Tehran has denied the accusations. Israeli Prime Minister Benjamin Netanyahu has ordered a security review of international flights to Israel after an attempt by an Omani co-pilot to crash an Israel-bound plane from Dubai. The co-pilot allegedly stabbed the Indian captain on a Fly Dubai flight on September 30th and tried to bring down the aircraft. Critics have questioned how a pilot from a country with no diplomatic relations with Israel was cleared to operate the flight. Israel's transport minister rejected responsibility, saying security oversight falls under intelligence agencies Mossad and Shin Bet. Opposition leader Yair Lapid dismissed the review as a sham investigation.
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4: Hi, just gone past 11 on your Monday. This is the Music Mansion. So it's about this time that I like to play my wordplay game, which I call Synonym Rolls. So I've been changing the category. I think for this week, my category is going to be 90s TV shows.
5: Oh.
4: Were you watching TV in the 90s? Let's find out. That game is coming up next. First, Robert Palmer, Addicted to Love. This is 1FM.

0: That is Roxette on 1FM. This is Shan here in the Music Mansion. I want to play my game, Synonym Roles. So this is where, well, I've been changing categories. Recently I was doing movie titles, where I'll take a movie title and change the words, the synonyms. So as an example, I gave a clue which was Mobs of the Big Apple. Mobs of the Big Apple is Gangs of New York. Okay, so that's how the game is played. For this week, I've changed category. I'm going to do 90s TV shows.
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0: Synonym Roles. Synonym Roles. All right, today's show was popular in the very early 90s, an American show. And my clue is Rescued by the Ringing Alarm. Rescued by the Ringing Alarm. What is the TV show I'm thinking of? You can send in your WhatsApp guess. The number, as always, 88550913.
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0: That is Clyde, Howie Day on 1FM. Hi, it's Ashan here, and it's around this time I always play synonym roles. So I've been changing categories, and the category for this week is going to be 90s TV shows.
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0: Synonym roles. Synonym roles. All right, so I told you this American TV show was popular in the very early 90s, and my clue was Rescued by the Ringing Alarm. And I was looking... Well, actually, Alan sent in a voice note here.
2: Hi, Shan. Good morning. The answer is Saved by the Bell?
0: Saved by the Bell. That's what I was looking for.
3: When I wake up in the morning and the alarm gets out of warning, I don't think I'll ever make it on time. By the time I grab my...
0: Did you ever watch this show? Zach Morris, A.C. Slater, Screech. Some of the characters there. I remember watching that. All right, thanks for the WhatsApp messages. Let me read some of the correct names. Kenneth, Lei Yong, Alvin, Kok Leong, Mazri, you all got it right. Well done. And I'll have the same game, same category at this time tomorrow.
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6: These are your news headlines. I'm Shahzad Haque. Air quality in parts of Singapore has worsened today, with PSI levels creeping further into the unhealthy range. At 9:30 this morning, the 24-hour PSI stood at 114 in the central region and 105 in the west. Hourly PM2.5 readings were also elevated in both areas, but remained in the normal range elsewhere. NEA says the PSI is expected to stay in the high moderate to low unhealthy range over the next 24 hours, with smoke from southern Sumatra drifting towards Singapore. Dry conditions are also expected to continue today. All frontline staff at Singapore's polyclinics will be trained from 2027 to better support patients with intellectual disabilities and autism. The Health Ministry says measures will also include priority queuing, while at least three polyclinics will offer enhanced support by 2028. Selected polyclinics will also introduce a health communication passport, recording patients' communication preferences and support needs. The measures are intended to make clinic visits easier for patients and their caregivers. Nearly 8,000 lower-income Singaporeans with severe disabilities have received almost $50 million in Elder Fund payouts since the scheme began in 2020. The Ministry of Health says both the number of claimants and total payouts have risen every year. Last year, nearly $12 million was paid to just over 5,000 people. Elder Fund supports Singaporeans aged 30 and above who need full help with at least three basic daily activities and who have limited household income and Medisave savings. Experts say demand is expected to keep rising as Singapore's population ages. The United States has withdrawn all 12 of its B-1 bombers from an airbase in southern England following new security concerns. US officials say commanders received fresh intelligence about a possible threat to RAF Fairford, prompting the aircraft to be moved back to the US. The move follows the arrest of five men travelling in vans near the base last weekend, amid concerns over an attack. British and US officials suspect the alleged plot against the base may be linked to Iran, but Tehran has denied the accusations. Israeli Prime Minister Benjamin Netanyahu has ordered a security review of international flights to Israel after an attempt by an Omani co-pilot to crash an Israel-bound plane from Dubai. The co-pilot allegedly stabbed the Indian captain on a Fly Dubai flight on September 30th and tried to bring down the aircraft. Critics have questioned how a pilot from a country with no diplomatic relations with Israel was cleared to operate the flight. Israel's transport minister rejected responsibility, saying security oversight falls under intelligence agencies Mossad and Shin Bet. Opposition leader Yair Lapid dismissed the review as a sham investigation.
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0: The BKE towards Woodlands, heavy traffic at Woodlands Road exit. And CTE towards AYE, reports of heavy traffic at the Bukit Timah Road exit.
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0: That's Maroon 5 on 1FM. And they will be doing a concert in February, yes. This weekend was the weekend. It's two big shows at the stadium, right? Were you there? How was it? Well, I'll let you know about a event coming up. 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

0: As I Lay Me Down is by Sophie B. Hawkins. And this is 1FM. You're in the Music Mansion. And looking at the music coming up, I got this one from Nickelback. I've also got a Bond song. And, in fact, my lunch lingo segment is inspired by James Bond. Let me explain. That's coming up.
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2: These are your news headlines. I'm Shahzad Haq. Demand for Elder Fund support has risen every year ever since the scheme was introduced in 2020. According to the Ministry of Health, the number of claimants grew from fewer than 800 in its first year to more than 5,000 last year. Annual payouts, meanwhile, have risen from $1.3 million to nearly $12 million. Altogether, nearly 8,000 people have received close to $50 million in Elder Fund payouts. The scheme supports lower-income Singaporeans with severe disabilities who have limited MediSave savings and may not be covered by other long-term care schemes. SPH says 9 in 10 Singaporeans now consume its content each week across more than 120 channels, including apps, social media, video and podcasts. SPH Media's new executive chairman, Chan Yeng Kit, says the aim is to remain relevant to all Singaporeans by reaching people on the platforms they already use. The group records more than 300 million page views a month on its own platforms and about 1.2 billion social media impressions and video views. Mr. Chan says trust and credibility remain central as people's news habits continue to change. Traffic lights in Punggol could soon be fitted with sensors to help autonomous robots cross the road. The Land Transport Authority is seeking vendors to install the equipment at a junction near Punggol Digital District. The sensors would allow robots to activate pedestrian crossings wirelessly instead of physically pressing the button. The move is part of trials involving robots for food delivery, cleaning and patrols, with larger-scale testing expected to begin by the end of the year. Singapore-based BDX Data Centres says it remains on track to bring the first phase of its largest Indonesian data centre campus online in early 2027. This is despite construction being halted over outstanding environmental and building approvals. The 640-megawatt artificial intelligence campus in West Java was ordered to stop work by the provincial governor until approvals were secured. The project has also raised concerns over its planned water use from the nearby Jatiluhur Reservoir. BDX says it's working with authorities to complete the remaining requirements. Sam Altman, the chief executive of OpenAI, says the benefits of artificial intelligence outweigh the risks of keeping the technology broadly accessible. He argues some misuse, scams, and security problems are inevitable, but says people will ultimately use AI for far more good than harm. Mr. Altman also says that OpenAI favors a lighter-touch approach to regulation, putting it at odds with rival Anthropic, which has called for a slower pace of development. His comments come amid growing debate over how tightly increasingly powerful AI systems should be controlled.
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4: Hi, just gone past 12 noon on your Monday. It is the 5th of October. Did you know 5th of October is International James Bond Day? Yes. So you might want to celebrate watching a movie. Do you have a favourite Bond song? Well, I'm actually going to play one. That's coming up very soon. I'm also going to do James Bond's drink. Right? His drink is the martini, right? Shaken, not stirred. But why do we use the word martini? Let's find out. Lunch Lingo is coming up next on 1FM.

0: That's a famous Bond song for you. License to Kill by Gladys Knight. You're listening to 1FM, and it happens to be International James Bond Day. Yeah, the 5th of October. Which has inspired my lunch lingo for today, because lunch lingo is where we investigate the stories behind food and drink names, and why do we call it a martini?
1: Lunch lingo, the history of nom nom names.
0: Yeah, so James Bond famously gets a vodka martini, shaken not stirred. Although the classic cocktail would be a gin-based one, right? So the martini, basically a cocktail with gin and vermouth, maybe with an olive, maybe with a lemon twist. So why is it called martini? Well, there's conflicting stories, but the most likely one is there is an Italian drinks brand called Martini. It was set up in 1863 and is named after the businessman from Turin, Alessandro Martini. And so that is a brand of vermouth. So it would make sense that that eventually became the word used for the cocktail. But there's another story that in the 1860s, in the San Francisco area, there was a town called Martinez. And at this particular hotel, the Occidental Hotel, they made a particular drink, and it became known as the Martinez cocktail. And it's possible that that's where martini came from. And that's why we call it what we call it.
1: Lunch Lingo. The history of nom nom names.
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0: That is Goodbye by Air Supply on 1FM. This is Shan here. Coming up, I'm going to be looking at this day in music. And I mentioned that today's date, 5th of October, is International James Bond Day. And I asked, what's the best song? Well, I can tell you that Rolling Stone magazine once published a poll, a list of the greatest James Bond songs. Number two on the list was Live and Let Die by Paul McCartney. But the number one song was...
1: From Mr. Goldfinger.
0: Yeah, Shirley Bassey's Goldfinger, I think people would agree, is the most Bondy of Bond songs. All the way from the 60s. All right, let's find out what happened on this day in music. That is next.
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5: These are your news headlines. I'm Shahzad Haq. Demand for Elder Fund support has risen every year ever since the scheme was introduced in 2020. According to the Ministry of Health, the number of claimants grew from fewer than 800 in its first year to more than 5,000 last year. Annual payouts, meanwhile, have risen from $1.3 million to nearly $12 million. Altogether, nearly 8,000 people have received close to $50 million in Elder Fund payouts. The scheme supports lower-income Singaporeans with severe disabilities who have limited MediSave savings and may not be covered by other long-term care schemes. SPH says 9 in 10 Singaporeans now consume its content each week across more than 120 channels, including apps, social media, video and podcasts. SPH Media's new executive chairman, Chan Yeng Kit, says the aim is to remain relevant to all Singaporeans by reaching people on the platforms they already use. The group records more than 300 million page views a month on its own platforms and about 1.2 billion social media impressions and video views. Mr. Chan says trust and credibility remain central as people's news habits continue to change. Traffic lights in Punggol could soon be fitted with sensors to help autonomous robots cross the road. The Land Transport Authority is seeking vendors to install the equipment at a junction near Punggol Digital District. The sensors would allow robots to activate pedestrian crossings wirelessly instead of physically pressing the button. The move is part of trials involving robots for food delivery, cleaning and patrols, with larger-scale testing expected to begin by the end of the year. Singapore-based BDX Data Centres says it remains on track to bring the first phase of its largest Indonesian data centre campus online in early 2027. This is despite construction being halted over outstanding environmental and building approvals. The 640-megawatt artificial intelligence campus in West Java was ordered to stop work by the provincial governor until approvals were secured. The project has also raised concerns over its planned water use from the nearby Jatiluhur Reservoir. BDX says it's working with authorities to complete the remaining requirements. Sam Altman, the chief executive of OpenAI, says the benefits of artificial intelligence outweigh the risks of keeping the technology broadly accessible. He argues some misuse, scams, and security problems are inevitable, but says people will ultimately use AI for far more good than harm. Mr. Altman also says that OpenAI favors a lighter-touch approach to regulation, putting it at odds with rival Anthropic, which has called for a slower pace of development. His comments come amid growing debate over how tightly increasingly powerful AI systems should be controlled.
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0: The BKE towards Woodlands reports of an obstacle at Woodlands Avenue 3 exit. And SLE towards the BKE, accident at Yishun exit. So bad that this exit is currently closed, it appears.
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0: That's Kim Wilde on 1FM. This is Shan here, Music Mansion. And around this time, I always like to take a look at the calendar.
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0: Today is the 5th of October. I've got a couple of birthdays for you. Brian Johnson. Brian Johnson is the lead singer of AC/DC. I don't believe the band are performing anymore because Brian Johnson turned 79 today. It's also a birthday for Bob Geldof. Bob Geldof was known for a couple of things. He was a singer for the Boomtown Rats. But Sir Bob Geldof is best known for organizing Live Aid, right, back in the 80s. He is 75 now. Yeah. 5th of October, as I said earlier, is International James Bond Day. And actually, on this date in 2012, Adele chose it as the day to post up for the very first time her song Skyfall. So this was the theme song for the 23rd film in the series. For some people, they might consider it the best Bond song. Well, in that Rolling Stone poll that I mentioned earlier, this song came in at fourth position as the fourth best James Bond song. It was released on this day in 2012.
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0: Looks like a very hot day. We're at a high of at least 33 degrees.
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0: Singapore group Tokyo Square, Within You'll Remain. This is 1FM. It's Shan here coming towards the end of the Music Mansion. I'm going to pass things over to Phil. Does he have a prize? Yes, he does. Food prize on the way. He will tell you all about it. Phil is going to be up next. He's with you until 4 o'clock. 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
2: These are your news headlines. I'm Shazad Haq. Air quality has worsened further in parts of Singapore, with PSI readings climbing deeper into the unhealthy range. At 12 p.m. today, the 24-hour PSI stood at 117 in the central region and 108 in the west. Conditions were moderate elsewhere, with readings ranging from 86 in the north to 94 in the east. NEA has warned that smoke from southern Sumatra could continue to affect Singapore, with dry conditions and prevailing winds keeping the risk of haze elevated. SPH Media says it eventually wants to make Lianhe Zapao, Barita Harian and Tamil Murasu available in English, using artificial intelligence to do much of the translation. New Executive Chairman Chan Yen Kit says AI can now handle about 98% of the work, with a copy editor checking the final version. He says this could help SPH Media reach more people without adding much cost. Mr. Chan says reporters and editors, however, will still be needed for original reporting, judgment and insight. Oil prices have edged lower as fears of a supply crunch from the Iran war ease. At noon today, Brent crude was down 0.9% at around $101.30, while US crude fell more than 1.2%. The drop follows a decision by G7 countries to release 100 million barrels of oil and diesel from emergency reserves, adding more supply to the market. Middle East crude exports have also risen above pre-war levels on several days, although attacks around the Strait of Hormuz are continuing. Indonesia's counter-terrorism police have arrested 11 suspected militants across six provinces, uncovering online recruitment and weapons training. The suspects are believed to have links to networks affiliated with the Islamic State. Raids began on Friday in West Java, Central Sulawesi, South Sulawesi, Riau and North Maluku. Investigators found that suspects held online meetings to connect supporters across regions. Some were suspected of involvement in conspiracies to commit terrorist offences. Authorities say the operation is part of early detection and prevention efforts, amid rising concerns over online radicalisation in the region. Brazil's presidential election is heading to a runoff after right-wing Senator Flavio Bolsonaro unexpectedly finished ahead of President Luiz Inácio Lula da Silva. Mr. Bolsonaro won about 47% of the vote, while the incumbent took 45%, despite opinion polls putting Mr. Lula in the lead. The two will face each other again on October 25th. Flavio Bolsonaro is the son of former President Jair Bolsonaro, who is serving a 27-year prison sentence over an attempted coup following his 2022 election defeat.
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5: Happy Monday. It's Philip Chu back with you. Hope you're off to a super start to your week. On the show today, a brand new prize to be won in the Lincoln Challenge. A dining voucher for two worth $150 from Capitan Bar and Restaurant. So stay tuned for it. First off, the most famous song by Journey. This is Don't Stop Believin'.

0: 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And of course, the many radio stations that put it on rotation, that helped as well. Philip Jubilee this afternoon. I hope you had a wonderful past couple of days. This week's surprise in the Lincoln Challenge is going to be dining vouchers for two was $150 from Capitan Bar and Restaurant. Okay, still to come, music from Maria McKee, and after this, the band who were named after the bouffant hairstyle from the 60s, the B-52s.
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2: These are your news headlines. I'm Shazad Haq. Air quality has worsened further in parts of Singapore, with PSI readings climbing deeper into the unhealthy range. At 12 p.m. today, the 24-hour PSI stood at 117 in the central region and 108 in the west. Conditions were moderate elsewhere, with readings ranging from 86 in the north to 94 in the east. NEA has warned that smoke from southern Sumatra could continue to affect Singapore, with dry conditions and prevailing winds keeping the risk of haze elevated. SPH Media says it eventually wants to make Lianhe Zapao, Barita Harian and Tamil Murasu available in English, using artificial intelligence to do much of the translation. New Executive Chairman Chan Yen Kit says AI can now handle about 98% of the work, with a copy editor checking the final version. He says this could help SPH Media reach more people without adding much cost. Mr. Chan says reporters and editors, however, will still be needed for original reporting, judgment and insight. Oil prices have edged lower as fears of a supply crunch from the Iran war ease. At noon today, Brent crude was down 0.9% at around $101.30, while US crude fell more than 1.2%. The drop follows a decision by G7 countries to release 100 million barrels of oil and diesel from emergency reserves, adding more supply to the market. Middle East crude exports have also risen above pre-war levels on several days, although attacks around the Strait of Hormuz are continuing. Indonesia's counter-terrorism police have arrested 11 suspected militants across six provinces, uncovering online recruitment and weapons training. The suspects are believed to have links to networks affiliated with the Islamic State. Raids began on Friday in West Java, Central Sulawesi, South Sulawesi, Riau and North Maluku. Investigators found that suspects held online meetings to connect supporters across regions. Some were suspected of involvement in conspiracies to commit terrorist offences. Authorities say the operation is part of early detection and prevention efforts amid rising concerns over online radicalization in the region. Brazil's presidential election is heading to a runoff after right-wing Senator Flavio Bolsonaro unexpectedly finished ahead of President Luiz Inácio Lula da Silva. Mr. Bolsonaro won about 47% of the vote, while the incumbent took 45%, despite opinion polls putting Mr. Lula in the lead. The two will face each other again on October 25th. Flavio Bolsonaro is the son of former President Jair Bolsonaro, who is serving a 27-year prison sentence over an attempted coup following his 2022 election defeat.
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4: All right, there has been an accident on the SLE towards the BKE. This is at Yishun exit. And that exit is presently closed to traffic. Elsewhere, roadworks on the KJE towards the BKE at the BKE PIE exit and also on the PIE towards Tuas after Adam Road in Lane 1.
5: Legends never die, and neither do these.

0: 1FM 91.3, that's Whitney Houston, So Emotional. That could be how her singing on some of her ballads will affect you. Thanks for having hanging out with me this afternoon. Pleasure as always. We had a segment that we call the 60-Minute Music Takeover, which happens on Fridays, where I play the music selection sent in by one lucky listener between 3 and 4 p.m. If that sounds like something you want to be a part of, then send over that list via WhatsApp at 8855-0913. The keyword is takeover. Please include your name as well. 15 songs should do it, a mix of hit songs from the 70s, 80s, 90s, early 2000s, those that you hear on 1FM. All right? After I share with you the weather outlook, the Dandy Warhols.
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0: All right, weather-wise for us this afternoon is partly cloudy and sunny. Maximum temperature outdoors, 34 degrees Celsius.
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0: 1FM 91.3, that's Tasmin Archer and Sleeping Satellite. You know, it could be a song about a broken relationship, but no, it is actually more literal than that, about how humans stopped going to the moon in 1972 after the novelty war of interest kind of waned. So she's basically asking, why has it come to this? News headlines on the way. Before that, Chaka Khan and Rufus.
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2: Good afternoon. I'm Joshua Wong, and these are your news headlines. More Singapore businesses are starting to use AI tools or systems in their operations, with nearly one in four enterprises now using the tech. New figures from the Infocom Media Development Authority show that adoption rose to 23.5% in 2025, up from 14.7% a year earlier. Singapore's digital economy also grew to more than $144 billion, which now makes up more than 19% of the country's GDP. Meanwhile, employment in the tech sector rose 3.8%, with AI, data and cybersecurity among the fastest-growing areas. Authorities in Singapore are continuing their crackdown on deregistered vehicles, with more than 90 impounded in an island-wide sweep last month. It comes as reported cases on Singapore roads more than tripled from 75 in 2024 to 245 last year. Penalties were also toughened in February. First-time offenders can now be fined up to $20,000, jailed for up to 2 years or both. Authorities say deregistered vehicles pose a safety risk because they may not be roadworthy and do not have valid insurance. SPH Media says 9 in 10 Singaporeans now consume its content each week across more than 120 channels, including apps, social media, videos and podcasts. SPH Media's new executive chairman, Chan Yeng Kit, says the aim is to remain relevant to all Singaporeans by reaching people on platforms they already use. The group records more than 300 million page views a month on its own platforms and about 1.2 billion social media impressions and video views. Mr. Chan says trust and credibility remain central as people's new habits continue to change. Moving to world news. The US military says four people have been killed in its latest strike on a vessel in the Caribbean Sea. According to US Southern Command, the boat was traveling along known drug trafficking routes and was involved in moving narcotics. However, no further evidence was provided. More than 220 people have now been killed in similar US strikes in the Caribbean and Eastern Pacific since the campaign began last year. Human rights groups and UN experts have questioned the legality of the attacks, describing them as extrajudicial killings. And finally, the United Nations is warning that extreme heat is putting pregnant women and newborns at growing risk. Simon Steele, who heads UN Climate Change, says higher temperatures are increasingly being linked to premature birth, stillbirth, low birth weight, and other complications during pregnancy. The warning comes as climate officials meet in Fiji ahead of the COP31 summit in Turkey next month. A survey of 1,000 doctors and midwives across five countries found more than two-thirds had seen cases they believed were linked to extreme heat.
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5: Good afternoon. Thanks for staying with us. I hope it's been an excellent start to the week for you. There are more outstanding songs to make it even better for you this afternoon, including hits by Tina Turner, Aha, also Jason Mraz, and this one by Montel Jordan.

0: Jason Mraz on 1FM 91.3, You and I. He also happens to be a certified yoga teacher. 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

0: 1FM 91.3, that's Pink, Get the Party Started. Written by Linda Perry of Four Non Blondes. Initially, she thought it would be a great fit and a hit for Madonna until she got a phone call from Pink, who happened to be a huge, huge fan of Linda Perry. She got the MP3 from her. Her management loved it, and they got to work together, and it took off from there. Big hit for Pink, Get the Party Started. More good ones on the way by Dexy's Midnight Runners. And then we got a 70s throwback as well, featuring the most iconic reggae hit of them all, the song about hardship and about enduring poverty, with Hope by the legendary Bob Marley and the Wailers. We'll be hearing that famous 1975 live version after news headlines and traffic.
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4: Good afternoon, I'm Joshua Vong, and these are your news headlines. More Singapore businesses are starting to use AI tools or systems in their operations, with nearly one in four enterprises now using the tech. New figures from the Infocom Media Development Authority show that adoption rose to 23.5% in 2025, up from 14.7% a year earlier. Singapore's digital economy also grew to more than $144 billion, which now makes up more than 19% of the country's GDP. Meanwhile, employment in the tech sector rose 3.8%, with AI, data and cybersecurity among the fastest-growing areas. Authorities in Singapore are continuing their crackdown on deregistered vehicles, with more than 90 impounded in an island-wide sweep last month. It comes as reported cases on Singapore roads more than tripled from 75 in 2024 to 245 last year. Penalties were also toughened in February. First-time offenders can now be fined up to $20,000, jailed for up to 2 years or both. Authorities say deregistered vehicles pose a safety risk because they may not be roadworthy and do not have valid insurance. SPH Media says 9 in 10 Singaporeans now consume its content each week across more than 120 channels, including apps, social media, videos and podcasts. SPH Media's new executive chairman, Chan Yeng Kit, says the aim is to remain relevant to all Singaporeans by reaching people on platforms they already use. The group records more than 300 million page views a month on its own platforms and about 1.2 billion social media impressions and video views. Mr. Chan says trust and credibility remain central as people's new habits continue to change. Moving to world news, the US military says four people have been killed in its latest strike on a vessel in the Caribbean Sea. According to US Southern Command, the boat was traveling along known drug trafficking routes and was involved in moving narcotics. However, no further evidence was provided. More than 220 people have now been killed in similar U.S. strikes in the Caribbean and Eastern Pacific since the campaign began last year. Human rights groups and UN experts have questioned the legality of the attacks, describing them as extrajudicial killings. And finally, the United Nations is warning that extreme heat is putting pregnant women and newborns at growing risk. Simon Steele, who heads UN Climate Change, says higher temperatures are increasingly being linked to premature birth, stillbirth, low birth weight, and other complications during pregnancy. The warning comes as climate officials meet in Fiji ahead of the COP31 summit in Turkey next month. A survey of 1,000 doctors and midwives across five countries found more than two-thirds had seen cases they believed were linked to extreme heat.
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0: Vehicle breakdown on the SLE. This is towards the BKE after Upper Thompson Road. Roadworks on the PIE towards Tuas after Tampines. And there has been an accident on the BKE towards Woodlands at the Mandai Road exit. Currently, that exit is closed to traffic.
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0: FM 91.3, Dexter's Midnight Runners with their most famous classic hit from the 80s, the Celtic-influenced, folk-inspired Come On Eileen, featuring a classically trained violinist named Helen Venenington. A very notable achievement by them was knocking Michael Jackson's Billie Jean off the top spot in the US with that song. Well, that took some doing, you know. Thanks for making us your listening choice today. It's always good to have you with us. And tuning in, of course, keep it here. Music next by Michael Jackson and The Corrs.
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0: 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Outdoor temperature is pretty warm as well, like I mentioned, 35 degrees Celsius.
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1: That's right, on we go with the Lincoln Challenge. Alright, let me play you the hooks of two songs and then you tell me what these two artists have in common, okay? Here we go.

0: All right, so I want to know what those two artists have in common. If you have the answer for me, 8855-0913 WhatsApp. First in with the correct answer wins a dining vouchers for two worth $150 from Capitan Bar and Restaurant, Singapore's only truly authentic Eastern European restaurant, bringing serious Slavic food, soul food, I would say, to Tanjung Pagar. We're talking hearty, handcrafted Russian, Ukrainian, and Polish recipes rooted in generations of culture and served with unforgettable hospitality. All right, so WhatsApp now as soon as you can. News headlines right after we play more of the greatest hits after that.
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5: Good afternoon. I'm Joshua Vong, and these are your news headlines. The Singapore Exchange has cut minimum trading sizes for 11 of its priciest stocks, lowering the amount investors need to enter the market. From today, stocks priced between $10 and $100 can be bought in lots of 10, down from 100. For stocks above $100, the minimum is now one share. The initial list includes DBS, OCBC, UOB, Keppel and SGX, and accounted for 35% of trading activity in the first half of this year. SGX says the move is aimed at lowering barriers for retail investors. The next review is scheduled for January next year. Three Sentosa Cove bungalows linked to Singapore's $3 billion money laundering case have been put up for sale. They include homes owned by convicted money launderers Zhang Ruijin, Lin Baoying, as well as a waterfront plot owned by Su Haijin. The properties are being marketed with guide prices ranging from about $15.7 million to $23.7 million. They are among more than 80 seized properties being progressively sold, with the proceeds going to the government's consolidated fund. A 54-year-old woman convicted of running a prostitution ring in the US has become the third Singaporean to be named on the Department of Homeland Security's Worst of Worst Criminal Aliens list. Jing Emtij was sentenced to more than 2 years in prison last year after she and her husband operated a network of massage parlors. US authorities say 23 women were trafficked and forced to provide sexual services. Emtij is now being held at an immigration detention center in Washington state and is awaiting deportation proceedings. Moving to world news, Brazil's presidential election is heading to a runoff after right-wing Senator Flavio Bolsonaro unexpectedly finished ahead of President Luiz Inácio Lula da Silva. Mr. Bolsonaro won about 47% of the vote, while the incumbent took 45%, despite opinion polls putting Mr. Lula in the lead. The two will face each other again on October 25th. Flavio Bolsonaro is the son of former President Jair Bolsonaro, who is serving a 27-year prison sentence over an attempted coup following his 2022 election defeat. And finally, about 37,000 squishy toys have been recalled in the US because they could be dangerous if swallowed. The recall covers squishy dumpling toys and crazy squib ball toys. U.S. safety officials say water beads inside the toys can expand if swallowed, causing choking or blocking a child's intestines. Consumers have been told to stop using the toys and seek a full refund. No injuries have been reported. In Singapore, authorities advise people to buy squishy toys from reputable sellers and stop using any that are damaged, leaking, or have an unusual smell.
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6: Ladies and gentlemen,
0: say goodbye to those post-lunch blues on The Sweet Escape on 1FM. Hello there, hope it's been a happy Monday for you so far, not blue in color. Anyway, good afternoon, a pleasure to have you tuning in. Of course, in this hour, more good songs for you to enjoy with, your work with, whatever you're doing. We've got the Cranberries lined up, also Blue, Billy Joel, and opening the hour is Janet Jackson.

1FM 91.3, the Cranberries and Dreams. And thank you for taking up the LinkedIn Challenge today. There can only be one winner, of course, each day. So today's winner is Chris Chan. First in with the correct answer, which is both artists are Italian. He also adds they are known by single names, both of which start with the letter S. Well, I'll be happy enough if you tell me they are Italian. So there you go. Spena, of course, and Sabrina, congratulations. You win dining vouchers for two worth $150 from Capitan Bar and Restaurant. That's Capitan. Singapore's only truly authentic Eastern European restaurant, bringing serious Slavic soul food to Tanjung Pagar. So you get to feast on hearty, handcrafted Russian, Ukrainian, as well as Polish recipes rooted in generations of culture and served with unforgettable hospitality. All right, check them out at capitanbar.com. Another chance to win tomorrow, so be sure not to miss out. In the meantime, Bon Jovi coming up, or John Bon Jovi, now playing Foreigner. And this one called I Don't Want to Live Without You on 1FM.

0: 1FM 91.3, that's Billy Joel, The Longest Time, paying homage to the 50s doo-wop. And you know what? He did every single vocal part and harmony like a one-man a cappella group. I'm glad to have you tuning in this Monday afternoon. I hope you're doing great wherever you are. We have another 70s treat for you next by the singer whose career took off with the song you're about to hear, written by another legendary artist, Paul Anka, who was asked to write a guaranteed U.S. hit for Tom Jones. And so he did. It charted at number 2 in America, became Tom Jones' biggest U.S. hit, She's a Lady, after news and traffic.
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4: Good afternoon, I'm Joshua Vong, and these are your news headlines. The Singapore Exchange has cut minimum trading sizes for 11 of its pricier stocks, lowering the amount investors need to enter the market. From today, stocks priced between $10 and $100 can be bought in lots of 10, down from 100. For stocks above $100, the minimum is now one share. The initial list includes DBS, OCBC, UOB, Keppel and SGX, and accounted for 35% of trading activity in the first half of this year. SGX says the move is aimed at lowering barriers for retail investors. The next review is scheduled for January next year. Three Sentosa Cove bungalows linked to Singapore's $3 billion money laundering case have been put up for sale. They include homes owned by convicted money launderers Zhang Ruijin, Lin Baoying, as well as a waterfront plot owned by Su Haijin. The properties are being marketed with guide prices ranging from about $15.7 million to $23.7 million. They are among more than 80 seized properties being progressively sold, with the proceeds going to the government's consolidated fund. A 54-year-old woman convicted of running a prostitution ring in the US has become the third Singaporean to be named on the Department of Homeland Security's Worst of Worst Criminal Aliens list. Jing Emtij was sentenced to more than 2 years in prison last year after she and her husband operated a network of massage parlors. US authorities say 23 women were trafficked and forced to provide sexual services. Emtij is now being held at an immigration detention center in Washington state and is awaiting deportation proceedings. Moving to world news, Brazil's presidential election is heading to a runoff after right-wing Senator Flavio Bolsonaro unexpectedly finished ahead of President Luiz Inácio Lula da Silva. Mr. Bolsonaro won about 47% of the vote, while the incumbent took 45%, despite opinion polls putting Mr. Lula in the lead. The two will face each other again on October 25th. Flavio Bolsonaro is the son of former President Jair Bolsonaro, who is serving a 27-year prison sentence over an attempted coup following his 2022 election defeat. And finally, about 37,000 squishy toys have been recalled in the US because they could be dangerous if swallowed. The recall covers squishy dumpling toys and crazy squib ball toys. U.S. safety officials say water beads inside the toys can expand if swallowed, causing choking or blocking a child's intestines. Consumers have been told to stop using the toys and seek a full refund. No injuries have been reported. In Singapore, authorities advise people to buy squishy toys from reputable sellers and stop using any that are damaged, leaking, or have an unusual smell.
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0: Vehicle breakdown on the SLE towards the CTE after Lentor Avenue. Also on the AYE, there is a broken down vehicle there as well in the direction of the MCE after Jurong Town Hall Road in Lane 4 and a broken down vehicle as well on the PIE towards Changi after Thompson Road.
5: Throwback. 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Break it down. A 1FM throwback.

0: 1FM 91.3, that's West End Girls. Very first song I heard from the Pet Shop Boys. Loved it so much, I had to go out and buy their vinyl. That, to me, is a pop masterpiece from 1985, number one in both the UK and in the US. A British Academy of Composers and Songwriters voted it the Song of the Decade, 1985 to 1994. Hope we are making it pleasant enough for you this afternoon. Just ahead, more hits to enjoy by Five Star and Ryan Cabrera.
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0: All right, weather-wise for us this afternoon, pretty warm, pretty fair as well. At the moment, it's a high of 35 degrees Celsius.
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0: Sounds of Boys to Men on 1FM, number one hit, I'll Make Love to You. Time for me to head on out and hand it over to Carol Smith, your host on The Escapades, 4 o'clock till 8 p.m. I'm Philip Hugh. Enjoy the rest of your Monday evening. And, well, I'll catch you tomorrow, same time, same place.
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2: Good afternoon. I'm Joshua Vong, and these are your news headlines. Singapore's consumer watchdog is calling for mandatory safeguards after reported losses from prepaid packages more than doubled this year. Case says consumers reported losses of $6.69 million in the first 9 months of 2026, up 147% from $2.71 million for all of last year. More than $3.8 million of this year's losses followed the closures of True Fitness, True Yoga and Yoga Inc. Case wants mandatory cooling-off periods for high-value prepaid packages and Case Trust accreditation for businesses in sectors such as fitness and beauty. It's also calling for potential cases of wrongful trading to be investigated where legal requirements are met. Singapore's retail sales growth slowed in August, while food and beverage sales fell for a second straight month. Retail sales rose 0.7% from a year earlier, down from 1.3% growth in July. Total sales were estimated at $4.5 billion, with online purchases making up 15.7%. Cosmetics, toiletries and medical goods recorded the strongest growth, up 11.2%, while computer and telecommunications equipment rose 10.7%. Meanwhile, F&B sales fell 1.6%, following a 1.9% decline in July. Cafes recorded the biggest drop, down 5.3%, while fast food sales rose 7.8%. SBH Media says it eventually wants to make Lianhe Zaobao, Berita Harian and Tamil Murasu available in English, using AI to do much of the translation. Its new executive chairman, Chan Yen Kit, says AI can now handle about 98% of the work, with a copy editor checking the final version. He says this could help SBH Media reach more people without adding much cost. Mr. Chan says reporters and editors, however, will still be needed for original reporting, judgment and insight. The United Nations is warning that extreme heat is putting pregnant women and newborns at growing risk. Simon Steele, who heads UN Climate Change, says higher temperatures are increasingly being linked to premature birth, stillbirth, low birth weight and other complications during pregnancy. The warning comes as climate officials meet in Fiji ahead of the COP31 summit in Turkey next month. A survey of 1,000 doctors and midwives across 5 countries found more than 2/3 had seen cases they believed were linked to extreme heat. And finally, Andrew Mountbatten-Windsor has launched legal action against police over his arrest linked to the late sex offender Jeffrey Epstein. The Telegraph reports King Charles's younger brother has asked a judge to decide whether police acted lawfully. The disgraced prince was arrested in February on suspicion of leaking government documents to Epstein while serving as a UK trade representative. He is also challenging search warrants used to raid 2 of his former homes. The former prince has denied wrongdoing linked to Epstein and says he regrets their friendship. Reuters has not independently verified the report.
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6: Hey, good afternoon. It is a TGI Monday. Yes, let's be grateful for a brand new week. Yeah, shall we? Carol with you, and I've got some fantastic prizes coming up on the show. How'd you like to win a speedboat tour for 3, courtesy of Yacht Cruise SG? I've actually been on this tour. It is pretty amazing. It will blow your mind, and if you feel the need for speed, definitely stick around to try and win this amazing prize. Also going to be sending you over to Vegan Bug with $150 worth of dining vouchers so that you can check out some gorgeous plant-based burgers. All right, also coming up in a few moments, my colleague Kenneth from The Peak Magazine in for our Urge or Splurge foodie segment. We are going to be talking about some unusual F1 related dining concepts and places that are all popping up for the F1 season that begins this weekend, of course. So stick around. Meanwhile, let's kick things off with the Cardigans. It's Loveful right here on 1.

0: Lovely sounds of John Mayer and No Such Thing here on 1FM 91.3, 4:13 on a Monday afternoon. How's it going? Welcome to The Escapade. It's Carol with you, and joining me in the studio this week yet again is my colleague from The Peak Magazine, Kenneth. Welcome back.
1: Hello. Hi.
0: You have a really nice shirt on today, can I just say?
1: Thank you. It's checkered, like the F1 flag.
0: Oh, is that what you're channeling?
1: No. But yeah, but I thought about it on my way here. Yeah, it's the F1 this weekend. And it's time to get in the mood with the race, yeah, kicking the city up ass.
0: Oh my gosh. Okay, before we go any further, we are live on Facebook, by the way, if you want to see Kenneth's shirt, which is really cool. It's facebook.com/1FM913. How do you feel about the entire F1 season? Do you get excited by the races or about the food or the atmosphere?
1: You know, I do not follow motorsports, but having been on this job for a number of years, I'm still excited by it. I mean,
0: wow.
1: The drivers come to town, their entourage, all the brand events. And
0: yeah.
1: There's just something in the air. There's just so many things happening in Singapore, in the city. Yes.
0: Yeah.
1: So I'm really excited about this. I mean, despite the haze, the concept about the haze. And of course, I'm really excited to see how different our experiences from Malaysia, because the one that happened over the weekend had a number of hiccups, transportation hiccups. So
0: yeah.
1: I'm so curious to see what Singapore will deliver.
0: Okay, yeah. Fingers crossed. We've got a great lineup of artists and performers
1: coming this year as well. I mean, Janet Jackson.
0: Wait, what? Lana Del Rey, what?
1: I know, really excited. But I think something that's really exciting this year for me is the Grand Prix season Singapore. So it's a suite of race team lifestyle events and experiences happening across the city, and to bring the excitement of the race beyond the circuit.
0: That's nice.
1: Yeah, because you don't just keep it within ticket holders, right? So you want the whole city to come alive with various events and all. So there are like motorsport pop-ups, race car exhibitions, live music performances, and in Orchard Road, Clarke Quay, and curated and put together by the Singapore Tourism Board. So I think it's something that I'm really looking forward to that. So when it comes to food, food is a big part of it. So there's a program under Grand Prix Singapore this year that's called Pole Position. And that's by The One Group. So they have like 13 Grand Prix inspired dining experiences under their group. I'll just highlight one, which is Monty, because Monty is the one nearest to the track. So Monty is this, I don't know if you know this.
0: I love Monty.
1: Yeah, the Italian restaurant.
0: The one that's in a dome, right?
1: Correct.
0: That every time we walk there, I feel really special just walking up to
1: the restaurant
0: floating, itself.
1: Yeah, and it faces the racetrack. So you actually have, people there will have a view of the cars zooming by.
0: Nice.
1: Over there. So what Monty has done from 2nd to 11 October, it's the Red Lab menu.
0: Okay.
1: So they are paired Tuscan wines with dishes inspired by the city of Manarelio.
0: Okay.
1: Pardon my pronunciation. It's in Italy, and it's the home of Ferrari, actually.
0: Wow.
1: So I guess they have picked a city in Italy and create dishes and the regional dishes inspired by that city.
0: Very nice.
1: And they pair them with wines from Mugello, which is an emerging wine region in northern Tuscany. So there are dishes such as called Red Engine Braised Beef. So basically slow cooked beef chuck eye roll in a wine, a light sparkling wine sauce.
0: That sounds
1: yummy. Polenta, very hearty Italian. Or they have Noco Frito, fried puff dough eaten with Parma ham and cheese, all paired with Italian wines to go with that. And they have a whole range of podium flight racing inspired cocktails that you can sip on it while you see the race.
0: Okay, very cool. When is this happening from?
1: Well, so this is happening from 2nd to 11th October, and F1 ticket holders can get 10% off their bill at Monty.
0: Nice. I think Monty never disappoints. You know, every time you go there, you can expect a good meal. I've never been disappointed. Anytime I've been there, wines are always, they always carry good recommendation down to the olive oil and the balsamic vinegar.
1: Oh, yes.
0: That in itself is enough to like make you go, whoa, that's a treat. All right, so that's your splurge or your urge recommendation?
1: Oh, that will be a splurge because it's right in the city. Yeah.
0: Okay. All right. So come join us on Facebook. We've got more recommendations coming your way as well. And still to come, we'll have music for you from INXS.
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0: Patrice Rushen and Forget Me Nots here on 1FM 91.3. Good times, greatest hits. 4:22 on a Monday afternoon. How's it going? Welcome to The Escapade. We're currently live on Facebook. If you happen to be online, come pop over to facebook.com/1FM913. Chatting with Kenneth, my colleague from The Peak magazine, finding out what's happening this weekend when it comes to F1. And, you know, there are some like cool restaurant pop-ups that are happening just for this weekend only, or just this period. Yeah. Of the Singapore GP. Yes. So, Kenneth, what else can we look forward to? We were just talking about the Orchard Paddock on Facebook earlier and how that's going to be something fun for the entire family. Yeah. They've got like
1: movie screenings, so many things going on, movie screenings, dining, local acts. And yeah, I think it's at the Ngee Ann City Civic Plaza.
0: Okay.
1: And it's called the Orchard Paddock 2026. So, I mean, it's a mini festival of sorts. You have dining areas, live performances from local artists, open air movie screenings.
0: Cool.
1: So, yeah. And I think the lineup includes like performances by local musicians, as such as, let's see, that's Yao. And of course, there is 53A. So if you love local music, they'll all be on a... You'll be in for a treat there.
0: It's going to be a nice vibe in Orchard Road this weekend because of F1. You know, if you're not going down to the races, just come and soak in the atmosphere in town.
1: Yeah.
0: Over in Dempsey, they've also got something happening.
1: Yeah, so over in Dempsey, that's where homegrown distillery Tanglin Gin will have a mixology experience. So where that's where participants can craft three race-inspired cocktails to get into the mood of F1 this weekend. Yeah.
0: That's super fun. Any other special pop-ups we should be taking note of?
1: Ooh, okay, many. There's even Zook. Well, Zook also has something new. It's called Zook Presents the Circuit. It's a multi-venue lifestyle experience that has, a whole cluster of DJ spinning tracks for nightlife. So there's a lot of things happening over there, and there's also as well as a 16-lap dining experience.
0: Wow.
1: So basically themed, it's a race-inspired set menu with themed cocktails at Birds of a Feather.
0: I believe that
1: is a cafe in Teluk Ayer.
0: Teluk Ayer area. So, I hear good things about them. I've never tried them. Have you?
1: It's been around for 10 years. I've been there when it first opened. So I think very innovative. Asian
0: kind of cuisine?
1: I think Asian? Modern Asian type of cuisine over there.
0: Right.
1: Yes, so I think they also have done something racing inspired.
0: 16 courses?
1: Ooh,
0: you gotta race through your meal. You know what?
1: Literally.
0: I think, you know what?
1: 62 laps.
0: Someone should be doing that. If I can race through my meal, I can down like X number of chicken wings or cocktails in like a minute.
1: Yeah, maybe you time that, right?
0: Yeah.
1: An eating competition for F1.
0: Exactly, and then we win tickets to or at least to some of the concerts.
1: Yeah. I do have something on the urge side.
0: Okay.
1: So Lau Pa Sat is doing something interesting on the 9 to 10. So just like what they did for World Cup, where you can catch the live action on huge screens. So there will also be roving performances and race-themed food. So one of the bakery called Butter and Cream has a midnight checkered flag pastry. So they call it Dolphin, which is basically a hybrid of donut and muffin. So basically it's a checkered pastry.
0: Butter and cream also, you cannot go wrong. Like anything you try there, it's always really delicious. And you know, it's just nice, right level of buttery and moisture and all that, and creamy. I'm a big fan, or actually my husband is a big fan of their egg tarts. At one point we were kind of like addicted. We were ordering them in almost every weekend. You know, we'll do our Netflix binge watch thing, and then along with us next to the remote will be a box of egg tarts and muffins. Can't go wrong with that
1: definitely
0: either.
1: Yeah, so for this midnight checkered flag dolphin, it has dark chocolate ganache filling with tropical pineapple and fresh lime. So I guess
0: amazing.
1: Hence checkered black and white.
0: Very cool.
1: So yes,
0: where can we find out more about some of these F1 pop-ups and promotions across the island?
1: Do look out for F1 coverage on thepeakmagazine.com.sg or follow us at the SG.
0: All right, thank you so much, Kenneth.
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5: Good afternoon. I'm Joshua Vong, and these are your news headlines. Singapore's consumer watchdog is calling for mandatory safeguards after reported losses from prepaid packages more than doubled this year. Case says consumers reported losses of $6.69 million in the first 9 months of 2026, up 147% from $2.71 million for all of last year. More than $3.8 million of this year's losses followed the closures of True Fitness, True Yoga, and Yoga Inc. Case wants mandatory cooling-off periods for high-value prepaid packages and Case Trust accreditation for businesses in sectors such as fitness and beauty. It's also calling for potential cases of wrongful trading to be investigated where legal requirements are met. Singapore's retail sales growth slowed in August, while food and beverage sales fell for a second straight month. Retail sales rose 0.7% from a year earlier, down from 1.3% growth in July. Total sales were estimated at $4.5 billion, with online purchases making up 15.7%. Cosmetics, toiletries, and medical goods recorded the strongest growth, up 11.2%. while computer and telecommunications equipment rose 10.7%. Meanwhile, F&B sales fell 1.6%, following a 1.9% decline in July. Cafes recorded the biggest drop, down 5.3%, while fast food sales rose 7.8%. SBH Media says it eventually wants to make Lianhe Zaobao, Barita Harian, and Tamil Murasu available in English, using AI to do much of the translation. Its new executive chairman, Chan Yeng Kit, says AI can now handle about 98% of the work, with a copy editor checking the final version. He says this could help SBH Media reach more people without adding much cost. Mr. Chan says reporters and editors, however, will still be needed for original reporting, judgment, and insight. The United Nations is warning that extreme heat is putting pregnant women and newborns at growing risk. Simon Steele, who heads UN Climate Change, says higher temperatures are increasingly being linked to premature birth, stillbirth, low birth weight, and other complications during pregnancy. The warning comes as climate officials meet in Fiji ahead of the COP31 summit in Turkey next month. A survey of 1,000 doctors and midwives across 5 countries found more than 2/3 had seen cases they believed were linked to extreme heat. And finally, Andrew Mountbatten-Windsor has launched legal action against police over his arrest linked to the late sex offender Jeffrey Epstein. The Telegraph reports King Charles's younger brother has asked a judge to decide whether police acted lawfully. The disgraced prince was arrested in February on suspicion of leaking government documents to Epstein while serving as a UK trade representative. He is also challenging search warrants used to raid 2 of his former homes. The former prince has denied wrongdoing linked to Epstein and says he regrets their friendship. Reuters has not independently verified the report.
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6: On the roads, do look out for an accident on the PIE towards Tuas. After Thompson Road, you want to avoid lanes 1 and 2. On Bedok North Avenue 1 towards PIE, there's a breakdown. You want to avoid lane 4. Drive safe.
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0: Huey Lewis and Stuck With You here on 1FM 91.3. Good afternoon and welcome to the show. It's Carol with you at the start of the brand new work week, and hopefully it's going really well. Thanks so much for joining us. Hey, if you are starting to feel a little bit stressed, yeah, because of what's lying ahead this week, well, did you know, according to some research from the University College of London, they say regular cups of tea can help speed recovery from stress. And researchers found that men who drank black tea 4 times a day for 6 weeks were found to have lower levels of the stress hormone cortisol. And the tea drinkers also reported a greater feeling of relaxation after performing tasks designed to raise stress levels. So that's something you might want to consider if you've been pretty stressed out lately. Have a nice cup of tea to relax.
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2: Currently fair and warm. Temperatures will keep between 26 and 31 degrees Celsius. The 24-hour PSI is between 92 and 121. Currently the lowest in the north at 92 and south it's 93. The highest happening in the central region at 121, which is in the unhealthy range.
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0: Johnny Camp for you on a Monday evening. 4:56, how's it going? Carol with you as you get ready to wrap things up at work and head on home. Thanks so much for having us on. Alrighty, time to tickle the brain bone a little bit. And this one is for you if you love your glass of wine every now and then. Now, worldwide, approximately how many standard 750 ml bottles of wine are consumed per person each year? Okay, I'm not the biggest wine drinker. In fact, I think I love my cider a little bit more. But when it comes to wine, it seems like, you know, a lot of people like to relax. Your glass of wine is very sociable, or a very social thing to do when you meet up with your friends as well. So how many standard 750 ml bottles of wine are consumed per person each year? Do you think it's A, 1.2 bottles, B, 3.4 bottles, C, 7.8 bottles, or D, 12.5 bottles? Okay, this seems to be the average around the world. Have a little think and get in touch. 8855-0913. Is it 1.2, 3.4, 7.8, or 12.5? Let me know your thoughts. And do stay. Coming up shortly, a quick check on news and traffic. Then back with a very cool prize from Veganburg worth $150.
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0: On the roads, do look out for an accident on the PIE towards Tuas. After Thompson Road, avoid lanes 1 and 2. We've also got a breakdown on Bedok North Avenue 1 towards the PIE. Avoid lane 4. And on the AYE towards Tuas, roadworks after Clementi Avenue 6. There is congestion till Avenue 6 itself. Do drive safe.
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5: Good afternoon. I'm Joshua Vong, and these are your news headlines. The government will face questions in Parliament tomorrow over claims that civil servants bought homes near planned but unannounced MRT stations. 9 MPs have filed questions after a research paper claimed civil servants were more likely to buy properties near future station sites. The government is already reviewing purchases made between 2007 and 2011 by officers involved in rail planning. The Public Service Division says any evidence that non-public information was used for personal benefit will be referred to the police. MPs will also raise questions about rising retrenchments and delays to the North-South corridor. Authorities in Singapore are continuing their crackdown on deregistered vehicles, with more than 90 impounded in an island-wide sweep last month. It comes as reported cases on Singapore roads more than tripled, from 75 in 2024 to 245 last year. Penalties were also toughened in February. First-time offenders can now be fined up to $20,000, jailed for up to 2 years or both. Authorities say deregistered vehicles pose a safety risk because they may not be roadworthy and do not have valid insurance. The driver who caused a crash that killed two people in Tampines has been jailed for 12 years and 9 months and banned from driving for life. Mohammad Shafi Ismail pleaded guilty to 3 dangerous driving charges. The April 2024 crash killed a 17-year-old student and a 57-year-old woman and injured 8 others. Shafi was driving at up to 134 kilometers an hour along a road with a 50 kilometer per hour speed limit. He then ran a red light that had been red for at least 26 seconds, hitting 3 vehicles and causing a chain collision. Moving to world news, Fresh claims have emerged about the alleged plot behind the attack on a Fly Dubai flight bound for Tel Aviv. Israeli media are reporting that co-pilot Hammam al-Hammami had allegedly planned to kill the captain, take control of the aircraft and crash it into a building or another plane at Ben Gurion Airport. If that failed, they claim he considered crashing into a skyscraper in Tel Aviv or a US military installation in Jordan. The supposed plot failed on September 30th after he attacked the captain with an emergency axe. He was restrained and two off-duty pilots landed the aircraft safely in Saudi Arabia. And finally, in South Korea, hackers have exposed the personal data of thousands of customers at seven financial firms, with authorities investigating whether AI was used in the attacks. Yegaram Savings Bank reported about 40,000 affected customers, while Shinhan Bank reported about 25,000. Authorities found the same attacker's IP address across all seven firms, raising suspicions of a coordinated attack. Traces indicate an AI penetration testing platform called Artex may have been used. Leaked information included names, phone numbers, annual income, and borrowing limits. Financial firms have now been ordered to complete emergency security checks by October 8th.
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0: Hey, good evening. Carol here to take you from work to home. And coming your way this hour, want to fill your belly with good stuff? We've got $150 worth of vouchers from Vegan Burg so that you can check out this 100% plant-based burger joint serving up some delicious and satisfying meals. Okay, so stay close for that. Meanwhile, if you are a wine drinker, approximately how many bottles of wine are consumed per person each year? Okay, what is the average? Do you think it's A, 1.2 bottles? B, 3.4 bottles, C, 7.8, or is it D, 12.5 bottles? I know people who love their wine and they can really go at it. So what do you think is the global average? Okay, 1.2, 3.4, 7.8, or 12.5? Let me know. Meanwhile, here come the Pointer Sisters and Jump for My Love.

0: It's Brockett here on 1FM 91.3. Good evening and welcome to The Escapade. It's Carol with you. And if you are the kind of person who just wants to relax with a nice glass of wine, at the end of the day, we are able to figure out globally how many standard 750 ml bottles of wine are consumed per person each year. Okay, approximately. Is it A, 1.2 bottles, B, 3.4, C, 7.8 bottles, or is it D, 12.5 bottles? Now, if you guessed B, 3.4 bottles, that is absolutely correct. Well done. We had guesses for each of those options, actually. And then Gurmit got in touch to say, wow, the math ain't mathing. You know, 3.4 bottles a year doesn't seem realistic, does it? That's like two glasses a month. How can? Now, you get about five glasses from a standard 750ml bottle. And Gurmit, if that's a little... That's not enough for you. Maybe you want to head over to Portugal, because over there, they really love their wine. In Portugal in 2024, right, they consumed about 61.1 liters per person. Oh my gosh, that's about 81 standard 750ml bottles per adult per year. So, Portugal on your bucket list next, Gurmit? Well, I hear really good things about Portugal, actually. They've got good wine, they've got good food, great seafood, especially very nice lifestyle. It's not too expensive. So perhaps Portugal should be on your bucket list for your next travel destination.
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0: On the roads, do look out for an accident on the PIE towards Tuas after Thompson Road. You want to avoid lanes 1 and 2. On Bedok North Avenue 1 towards PIE, there's a breakdown before PIE. You want to avoid lane 4. And on the AYE towards Tuas, roadworks after Clementi Avenue 6 with congestion till Avenue 6 itself. Do drive safe.
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0: It's Madonna and Open Your Heart here on 1FM 91.3. How's it going on this Monday evening? Carol with you as you head on home. And time for us to give away these vouchers worth $150 from Vegan Bug. 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And for today's prize, I'm curious, is there something you're constantly running out of at home? For me, it seems to be those S-hooks. I find them extremely handy when you want to hang something up or, you know, like a plant, or create another way to get the most out of a pole or a hook. You know, the S-hook seems to be this magical solution to things sometimes, and we just never seem to have enough. I remember buying like a dozen of them. They all just seem to mysteriously disappear. So what about you? You know, what's one thing you're constantly running out of at home? It could be coffee, cleaning supplies, snacks, pork floss, toilet paper. Let me know, 8855-0913. And is it because someone keeps misplacing them at home or takes them and doesn't replace them? Let me know, okay? And of course, one lucky winner walks away with those vouchers worth $150 from Vegan Bug.
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3: Good afternoon. I'm Joshua Vong, and these are your news headlines. The government will face questions in Parliament tomorrow over claims that civil servants bought homes near planned but unannounced MRT stations. 9 MPs have filed questions after a research paper claimed civil servants were more likely to buy properties near future station sites. The government is already reviewing purchases made between 2007 and 2011 by officers involved in rail planning. The Public Service Division says any evidence that non-public information was used for personal benefit will be referred to the police. MPs will also raise questions about rising retrenchments and delays to the North-South Corridor. Authorities in Singapore are continuing their crackdown on deregistered vehicles, with more than 90 impounded in an island-wide sweep last month. It comes as reported cases on Singapore roads more than tripled, from 75 in 2024 to 245 last year. Penalties were also toughened in February. First-time offenders can now be fined up to $20,000, jailed for up to 2 years or both. Authorities say deregistered vehicles pose a safety risk because they may not be roadworthy and do not have valid insurance. The driver who caused a crash that killed two people in Tampines has been jailed for 12 years and 9 months and banned from driving for life. Mohammad Shafi Ismail pleaded guilty to 3 dangerous driving charges. The April 2024 crash killed a 17-year-old student and a 57-year-old woman and injured 8 others. Shafi was driving at up to 134 kilometers an hour along a road with a 50 kilometer per hour speed limit. He then ran a red light that had been red for at least 26 seconds, hitting 3 vehicles and causing a chain collision. Moving to world news, fresh claims have emerged about the alleged plot behind the attack on a Fly Dubai flight bound for Tel Aviv. Israeli media are reporting that co-pilot Hammam al-Hammami had allegedly planned to kill the captain, take control of the aircraft, and crash it into a building or another plane at Ben Gurion Airport. If that failed, they claim he considered crashing into a skyscraper in Tel Aviv or a US military installation in Jordan. The supposed plot failed on September 30th after he attacked the captain with an emergency axe. He was restrained and 2 off-duty pilots landed the aircraft safely in Saudi Arabia. And finally, in South Korea, hackers have exposed the personal data of thousands of customers at 7 financial firms, with authorities investigating whether AI was used in the attacks. Yegaram Savings Bank reported about 40,000 affected customers, while Shinhan Bank reported about 25,000. Authorities found the same attacker's IP address across all 7 firms, raising suspicions of a coordinated attack. Traces indicate an AI penetration testing platform called Artex may have been used. Leaked information included names, phone numbers, annual income, and borrowing limits. Financial firms have now been ordered to complete emergency security checks by October 8th.
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0: Look out for a breakdown on the SLE towards the CTE after Mandai Avenue. On Queensway, there is a breakdown at Queensway Underpass, avoid Lane 2. On the PIE towards Tuas, there's a breakdown after Eng Neo Avenue, avoid Lane 5. And on the BKE towards Woodlands, look out for heavy traffic at Woodlands Road exit. Do drive safe.
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0: Massive Tonic, if you could only see, here on 1FM 91.3. Good Monday evening, around about 5:42. Carol, your company. So over the weekend, my husband and I had this quirky conversation about why there never seems to be enough S-hooks in the house. For some reason, they just mysteriously disappear. People take it, they don't replace it, etc. So what's that one thing in your home that seems to go missing? William and Max, pretty cheeky, they say, my money seems to disappear because my wife keeps taking it and doesn't replace it. That's a good one. Susan says, in my household, it's always toilet paper. My kids, oh my gosh, they use it like it doesn't cost anything. So I always have to buy 5 to 6 packets of toilet paper each time. Wow, how many rolls is that? That's like 50, 60 rolls lying around at home. And does that mean you also run out of storage space as a result to store all that toilet paper? Another thing I keep running out of is storage space, of course, and milk. My husband drinks copious amounts of milk. I think we go through like, a 2-liter bottle every 2 days. So it just feels like we're constantly rushing to the supermarket to replace our milk, which is not cheap, right? All right, not too late for you to chime in. Could lead you to $150 worth of vouchers from Veganburg. They are 100% plant-based burger joints serving up some delicious and satisfying meals. And of course, all you got to do is drop me a WhatsApp and tell me about that one thing you're constantly running out of at home. Get in touch.
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4: Mostly fair and warm, and the 24-hour PSI is currently in the unhealthy range in the east at 100, in the west at 118, and 122 being reported in the central region. It's the lowest in the north at 93, and in the south it's reporting 94. So you might want to walk around with a mask and reduce your time outdoors if you have breathing issues.
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4: Look out for a breakdown on the BKE towards Woodlands after the SLE. ECP towards Changi, a breakdown after Fort Road. SLE towards CTE, look out for an obstacle after Yio Chu Kang Road. Avoid lanes 1 and 2. And on Queensway towards Lornie, there is a breakdown at Queensway Underpass. Avoid lane 2. PIE towards Tuas, a breakdown after Eng Neo. Do drive safe.
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0: lovely sounds of Vanessa Carlton and A Thousand Miles here on 1FM 91.3. Good evening, it's Carol with you on a Monday. And today we're just talking about what's one thing you're constantly running out of at home. Because there's always that one thing in every household, right? And people don't realize, you know, it's usually the ladies. We go and we stock it up. And then the next thing you know, the kids or the husband's like, how come there's no more of this or that? It's like, you've taken it all and you didn't tell me there was not enough. Cherisha says, for me, it's laundry detergent. 10 of us in the family and everyone changes clothes daily. So we need to do 3 washes every single day. So in a jiffy, the detergent just disappears. Oh dear, that sounds pretty intense. Do you stock up? Like every time I see a sale, I'll definitely stock up. And Mark MC says, look, my chocolates and snacks disappear because my wife, who claims she's on a diet, perpetually steals them. And don't get me wrong, I buy her snacks and chocolate as well, but my portion or the types that I buy for myself that I enjoy also seem to disappear. You make a good point there, especially when they're desperate, especially if it's chocolate. It's not the type they eat, but when they're desperate, they'll just take it anyway, and then they don't tell you. Xiang says, hi, Carol. Batteries. Batteries are always running out at my home. Somehow, there's always something at home that needs them. The digital lock, the remote, the toy, some random gadget. And of course, it only happens when I've run out. And when I finally remember to buy them, nothing needs batteries anymore. Can I just high-five you on that? I just went through that moment last week when the doorbell stopped working. I went and I bought the batteries, and at the same time, after buying the batteries, I decided, you know what, I'm just going to change to a doorbell that doesn't even need batteries. And it's quite the game changer, I gotta say. I didn't even know something like that existed, so that was pretty cool. And finally, we hear from Cindy, who says, oh, in my home, it's tissue paper. My husband likes to grab them in bunches, while my mother-in-law and I, we both make a lot of tissue dumplings from our sensitive or runny noses all the time. And yeah, I totally relate with the sensitive nose thing. I've always got bunches of tissue lying around as well. So yes, I get a bit kanchong when I don't have tissue. So for chiming in, Cindy, I am sending you over to Veganburg with those vouchers worth $150. Well done. Don't forget to bring your tissue.
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0: Look out for a breakdown on the BKE towards Woodlands after the SLE. On the ECP towards Changi, there is a breakdown after Fort Road. And we've also got a breakdown on Queensway towards Lonnie. At Queensway Underpass, there is a breakdown, avoid lane 2. PIE towards Tuas, look out for a breakdown after Eng Neo. Do drive safe.
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6: Good evening. I'm Joshua Vong, and these are your news headlines. Singapore's consumer watchdog is calling for mandatory safeguards after reported losses from prepaid packages more than doubled this year. Case says consumers reported losses of $6.69 million in the first 9 months of 2026, up 147% from $2.71 million for all of last year. More than $3.8 million of this year's losses followed the closures of True Fitness, True Yoga and Yoga Inc. Case wants mandatory cooling-off period for high-value prepaid packages and Case Trust accreditation for businesses in sectors such as fitness and beauty. It is also calling for potential cases of wrongful trading to be investigated where legal requirements are met. The Singapore Exchange has cut minimum trading sizes for 11 of its pricier stocks, lowering the amount investors need to enter the market. From today, stocks priced between $10 and $100 can be bought in lots of 10, down from 100. For stocks above $100, the minimum is now one share. The initial list includes DBS, OCBC, UOB, Keppel and SGX, and accounted for 35% of trading activity in the first half of this year. SGX says the move is aimed at lowering barriers for retail investors. The next review is scheduled for January next year. AI use among Singapore businesses is rising, with nearly one in four enterprises now using the tech. Figures from the Infocom Media Development Authority show adoption reached 23.5% last year, up from 14.7% in 2024. Singapore's digital economy also grew to more than $144 billion, accounting for over 19% of the country's GDP. At the same time, employment in the tech sector increased 3.8%. AI, data and cybersecurity were among the fastest growing areas. Moving to world news. Thousands of supporters of Pakistan's jailed former Prime Minister Imran Khan have begun a march towards Islamabad, demanding his release. The protests started in Khyber Pakhtunkhwa, with several stops planned before reaching the capital. Thousands of police and paramilitary personnel have been deployed around Islamabad, with shipping containers blocking the government district. The government says protesters will not be allowed to enter the capital. The march follows failed negotiations between Khan's party and the government. The former Prime Minister has been in jail since 2023. And finally, Spain's Prime Minister Pedro Sanchez has called a snap election for November 29th. The decision follows another setback in Parliament, where right-wing MPs rejected proposals aimed at tackling Spain's housing crisis. Mr. Sanchez's Socialist Party has also faced corruption allegations involving senior members, while his government has failed to pass a budget since 2023. He has led Spain for 8 years through a series of coalition governments. Mr. Sanchez secured his latest term 3 years ago with support from several parties, including Catalan separatists. The November election will determine whether he remains in power.
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0: Good evening. Carrie here to take you home on a Monday. Well done, you did it. And coming your way this hour, a very cool prize from Yacht Cruise Singapore. How'd you like to score a Singapore Southern Islands speedboat guided tour 4-3, and it's worth $135. I've been on this one. It's a very fun experience indeed. Stay close. I'll tell you how to win in just a bit. For now, though, it's heavy.

0: It's time to shake it off.
1: Good evening, and here is your 6:15 thought for the road. 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So leave whatever happened today at the office, take a breath, and give yourself permission to start again tomorrow.

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2: Look out for an accident on Queensway flyover towards Lonnie after AYE MCE. You want to avoid lane 3. On the PIE towards Tuas, there's a breakdown at Thompson Road exit. On the BKE towards Woodlands, a breakdown after Bukit Panjang Road. And on the KJE towards the BKE, there is a breakdown before Sungai Tengah Road. Do drive safe.
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0: 91.3, it's Wham! And wake me up before you go. And yes, hopefully it's time for you to go home. Carol with you all the way to 8 o'clock. And time for us to give away another cool prize. And this one's pretty cool. It is a Singapore Southern Islands speedboat guided tour for three, courtesy of Yacht Cruise SG. You know, it's a great way to leave the city behind and feel the rush with Yacht Cruise's 45-minute guided speedboat adventure through Singapore's Southern Islands. It departs from Sentosa Cove and you'll race across the waves while an expert guide shares fascinating stories about hidden gems like Lazarus and Sisters Island, okay? You can find out more about them on yachtcruisesg.com. I've personally been on this and it is quite a fantastic trip. My mother-in-law, who has a need for speed, really loved it as well. Really thrilling, really fun, and a different way to experience Singapore too, okay? Now, for today's prize, we are playing Buzzword. I'm going to give you some clues that will lead you to the mystery phrase, okay? And you've got three sets to figure out, okay? So today's buzzword is the word fast. So all the phrases will include the word fast in it, okay? For example, your new colleague has been here for 2 days and already knows how everything works. What are they called? Okay, they are called a fast learner. All right, so you get the idea. Now turn up your radio, take a listen. Number one, when something happens very quickly and unexpectedly, especially in a romantic or exciting situation, you say it's happening very what and what. Okay, there's a movie that's named after this. Number two, you're tired, hungry, and absolutely not cooking tonight. What are you ordering? And finally, number three, your friend is telling you a story that is taking forever. So you mentally hit this button. It is what? Please let it end already. Okay, have a little think and get in touch. 88550913 on WhatsApp to play and win. Good luck.
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8: Good evening, I'm Joshua Vong and these are your news headlines. Singapore's consumer watchdog is calling for mandatory safeguards after reported losses from prepaid packages more than doubled this year. CASE says consumers reported losses of $6.69 million in the first 9 months of 2026, up 147% from $2.71 million for all of last year. More than $3.8 million of this year's losses followed the closures of True Fitness, True Yoga and Yoga Inc. CASE wants mandatory cooling-off period for high-value prepaid packages and CASE Trust accreditation for businesses in sectors such as fitness and beauty. It is also calling for potential cases of wrongful trading to be investigated where legal requirements are met. The Singapore Exchange has cut minimum trading sizes for 11 of its pricier stocks, lowering the amount investors need to enter the market. From today, stocks priced between $10 and $100 can be bought in lots of 10, down from 100. For stocks above $100, the minimum is now one share. The initial list includes DBS, OCBC, UOB, Keppel and SGX and accounted for 35% of trading activity in the first half of this year. SGX says the move is aimed at lowering barriers for retail investors. The next review is scheduled for January next year. AI use among Singapore businesses is rising, with nearly one in four enterprises now using the tech. Figures from the Infocom Media Development Authority show adoption reached 23.5% last year, up from 14.7% in 2024. Singapore's digital economy also grew to more than $144 billion, accounting for over 19% of the country's GDP. At the same time, employment in the tech sector increased 3.8%. AI, data, and cybersecurity were among the fastest-growing areas. Moving to world news, Thousands of supporters of Pakistan's jailed former Prime Minister Imran Khan have begun a march towards Islamabad, demanding his release. The protests started in Khyber Pakhtunkhwa, with several stops planned before reaching the capital. Thousands of police and paramilitary personnel have been deployed around Islamabad, with shipping containers blocking the government district. The government says protesters will not be allowed to enter the capital. The march follows failed negotiations between Khan's party and the government. The former Prime Minister has been in jail since 2023. And finally, Spain's Prime Minister Pedro Sanchez has called a snap election for November 29th. The decision follows another setback in Parliament, where right-wing MPs rejected proposals aimed at tackling Spain's housing crisis. Mr. Sanchez's Socialist Party has also faced corruption allegations involving senior members, while his government has failed to pass a budget since 2023. He has led Spain for 8 years through a series of coalition governments. Mr. Sanchez secured his latest term 3 years ago with support from several parties, including Catalan separatists. The November election will determine whether he remains in power.
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0: Look out for a breakdown on the SLE towards the BKE at Woodlands Avenue 12 exit. On the KJE towards the BKE, there is a breakdown after Choa Chu Kang Way. PIE towards Tuas, breakdown at Thompson Road exit. And on the BKE towards Woodlands, a breakdown after Bukit Panjang Road. On Queensway flyover towards Lorne, look out for an accident after AYE MCE. You want to avoid lane 3. Keep calm, drive safe.
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0: Sounds a boy crazy, and that's what love can do here on What FM 91.3. Good evening and welcome to The Escapade. It's Carol with you. We are in the midst of Buzzword, your chance to win a Singapore Southern Island speedboat guided tour worth $135. Okay, and today's Buzzword is the word fast. So based on my clues, you have to figure out the mystery phrase, and all of the answers will include the word fast. Let's head to the phone lines. We've got Fabian. Hello.
1: Hello, hi.
0: Hello. All right, so Fabian, you are taking part in Buzzword. I'm going to give you my three sets of clues again, and all you have to do is tell me the phrase I have in mind, okay?
1: Okay.
0: All right, so when something happens very quickly and unexpectedly, especially in a romantic or exciting situation, what's that called?
1: Fast and furious.
0: Correct. Number two, you're tired, you're hungry, and absolutely not cooking tonight. What are you ordering?
1: Fast food.
0: That is spot on. And finally, number three, your friend is telling you a very long story. It's taking a long, long, long time. So you mentally hit this button.
1: Fast forward
0: is correct. Fabian, tell me, have you ever done that before? You have a friend who's very long-winded, and then you're like, please.
1: I have plenty.
0: Many times you've done it. I see.
1: Yeah.
0: You must be a very good listener, that's why.
1: Patient.
0: You're very patient. I see. Wow, own self say. All right, Fabian, for getting it right, I am sending you over to Yacht Cruise SG for that Singapore Southern Island Speedboat Guided Tour. It's worth $135. Well done.
1: Okay, thank you.
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1: It is mostly fair and warm. The 24-hour PSI is between 94 and 122. It is currently the highest in the central region at 122, followed by 120 in the west and 101 in the east. And this places it in the unhealthy range.
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1: Look out for an accident on the ECP towards Changi. After Bedok, there is congestion to Marine Vista. Avoid Lane 3. On the PIE towards Tuas, there's a breakdown after Thompson Road. PIE towards Tuas, a breakdown after Eng Neo Avenue. Avoid Lane 5. Drive safe.
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0: Look out for an accident on the ECP towards Changi after Bedok. There is congestion till Marine Vista. Avoid Lane 3. On the PIE towards Tuas, there's a breakdown after Thompson Road. And on the PIE towards Tuas, a breakdown as well after Eng Neo Avenue. Avoid Lane 5. Drive safe.
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5: Good evening, I'm Joshua Vong, and these are your news headlines. The government is reviewing property purchases by civil servants involved in rail planning, following claims they bought homes near future MRT stations before the locations were announced. The purchases were made between 2007 and 2011. 9 MPs have filed questions on the issue for Parliament tomorrow after a research paper claimed civil servants were more likely to buy properties near future station sites. The Public Service Division says any evidence that non-public information was used for personal benefit will be referred to the police. MPs will also question the government over rising retrenchments and delays to the North-South corridor. The driver who caused a Tampines crash that killed two people has been jailed for 12 years and 9 months and banned from driving for life. Mohammed Shafi Ismail was travelling at up to 134 kilometres per hour on a 50 kilometre per hour road before running a red light. The April 2024 crash killed a 17-year-old student and a 57-year-old woman and injured 8 others. The student's uncle says the family recognises there has been accountability, but finding closure remains difficult. The student was travelling with her father to a school cross-country event when she was killed. Authorities in Singapore are continuing their crackdown on deregistered vehicles, with more than 90 impounded in an island-wide sweep last month. It comes as reported cases on Singapore's roads more than tripled, from 75 in 2024 to 245 last year. Penalties were also toughened in February. First-time offenders can now be fined up to $20,000, jailed for up to 2 years or both. Authorities say deregistered vehicles pose a safety risk because they may not be roadworthy and do not have valid insurance. Moving to world news. A Fly Dubai co-pilot accused of attacking his captain allegedly planned to crash the aircraft into Israel's Ben Gurion airport. Sources briefed on the UAE investigation say the Omani co-pilot planned the attack before joining the airline. He allegedly attacked the captain with an emergency axe during last Wednesday's flight from Dubai to Israel. Passengers and crew restrained him, while a reserve Fly Dubai pilot who happened to be on the flight took control and landed in Saudi Arabia. More than 170 passengers and crew were on board. The co-pilot is now in UAE custody, but no formal charges have been announced. And finally, SPH Media says it eventually wants to make Lianhe Zaobao, Berita Harian and Tamil Murasu available in English, using AI to do much of the translation. Its new executive chairman, Chan Yeng Kit, says AI can now handle about 98% of the work, with a copy editor checking the final version. He says this could help SPH Media reach more people without adding much cost. Mr. Chan says reporters and editors, however, will still be needed for original reporting, judgment and insight.
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0: Hey, good evening, Carol. Driving you home on a Monday. Loads of great tunes coming away from Bananarama, Prince, TLC, as well as Queen. And in entertainment news, is Bradley Cooper secretly married? Let me tell you more in just a bit. For now, though, it's the Bangles right here on One.

0: Wilson Phillips and Hold On here on 1FM 91.3. Good Monday evening. It's Carol with you. I want to say a big hello to Trisha, who is holding on with this haze as it gets a little bit more intense. She says, I sure hope it clears up by the time F1 rolls around this weekend. And also because it's blocking my scenic bus ride home. It's pretty true. You know, it's what's usually a very pretty view outside. Not looking so great these days, right? Well, thanks so much for having us on. And in entertainment news, is Bradley Cooper secretly married? Because he and Gigi Hadid have sparked wedding rumors again after being seen in Paris wearing matching gold rings on their left hands. Now, this comes after a similar speculation in the summer, though the couple have not confirmed any marriage. The two first became a public item in October 2023. Now, Bradley, incidentally, has also signed on to star as Duke in the new G.I. Joe film from Paramount, and the project will be a fresh take on the classic Hasbro toy franchise. Yay! Is there a cartoon you grew up watching which you think would make a great live-action movie? Which one would that be? Let me know via WhatsApp.
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0: Look out for a breakdown on the PIE towards Tuas. After Upper Jurong Road, you want to avoid Lane 4. AYE towards MCE, a breakdown after Jalan Boon Lay. And on the ECP towards Changi, there's been an accident after Bedok. There is congestion to Marine Vista. You want to avoid Lane 3, drive safe.
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0: 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Carol with you, time to make you smile with our daily joke. So my friend said to me, my son today accidentally drank some invisible ink. I'm sitting with him in the emergency room, waiting to be seen.
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2: Good evening, I'm Joshua Vong, and these are your news headlines. The government is reviewing property purchases by civil servants involved in rail planning, following claims they bought homes near future MRT stations before the locations were announced. The purchases were made between 2007 and 2011. Nine MPs have filed questions on the issue for Parliament tomorrow, after a research paper claimed civil servants were more likely to buy properties near future station sites. The Public Service Division says any evidence that non-public information was used for personal benefit will be referred to the police. MPs will also question the government over rising retrenchments and delays to the North-South corridor. The driver who caused a Tampines crash that killed two people has been jailed for 12 years and 9 months and banned from driving for life. Mohammed Shafi Ismail was travelling at up to 134 kilometres per hour on a 50 kilometre per hour road before running a red light. The April 2024 crash killed a 17-year-old student and a 57-year-old woman and injured 8 others. The student's uncle says the family recognises there has been accountability, but finding closure remains difficult. The student was travelling with her father to a school cross-country event when she was killed. Authorities in Singapore are continuing their crackdown on deregistered vehicles, with more than 90 impounded in an island-wide sweep last month. It comes as reported cases on Singapore's roads more than tripled, from 75 in 2024 to 245 last year. Penalties were also toughened in February. First-time offenders can now be fined up to $20,000, jailed for up to 2 years or both. Authorities say deregistered vehicles pose a safety risk because they may not be roadworthy and do not have valid insurance. Moving to world news, a Fly Dubai co-pilot accused of attacking his captain allegedly planned to crash the aircraft into Israel's Ben Gurion Airport. Sources briefed on the UAE investigation say the Omani co-pilot planned the attack before joining the airline. He allegedly attacked the captain with an emergency axe during last Wednesday's flight from Dubai to Israel. Passengers and crew restrained him, while a reserve Fly Dubai pilot, who happened to be on the flight, took control and landed in Saudi Arabia. More than 170 passengers and crew were on board. The co-pilot is now in UAE custody, but no formal charges have been announced. And finally, SPH Media says it eventually wants to make Lianhe Zaobao, Berita Harian and Tamil Murasu available in English, using AI to do much of the translation. Its new executive chairman, Chan Yen Kit, says AI can now handle about 98% of the work, with a copy editor checking the final version. He says this could help SPH Media reach more people without adding much cost. Mr. Chan says reporters and editors, however, will still be needed for original reporting, judgment and insight.
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3: Look out for a breakdown on the PIE towards Tuas. After Upper Jurong Road, you want to avoid Lane 4. AYE towards MCE, a breakdown after Jalan Boon Lay. And on the ECP towards Changi, there's been an accident after Bedok. There is congestion to Marine Vista. You want to avoid Lane 3, Drive 6.
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0: Alphaville and Forever Young here on 1FM 91.3. Good evening, it's Carol with you on a Monday and time for some Insta wisdom where I share some positive thoughts and life hacks to help us live a better life. And this evening, I thought I'd share with you a snippet from Charlie Rocket. Now, Charlie Rocket is an American entrepreneur, motivational speaker, and philanthropist known for his work helping people pursue ambitious personal goals. In fact, he founded Dream Machine USA, which is a nonprofit focused on helping people achieve their dreams. And here he is today talking about how the quality of your life depends on your ability to see how good it is. Take a listen.
1: If the first thought out of our mind when we wake up in the morning before our feet ever hit the ground is, I don't have enough time, I don't have enough money, I don't have enough friends, I don't have enough love. Now your brain is programmed to look for everything you don't have enough of. We can program ourselves to look for certain things. That's a reticular activating system. We're receiving right now 50 million bits of information, but your brain can only see about 50. It's filtering out all of reality to show you what's important. So what's important? What if I paid you $1,000 for every little good thing going on in your life when you open your eyes? You'd be like, I'm alive. $1,000? Wow, I got a toilet. Kings didn't even have toilets. That's a blessing. $2,000? My mom's alive. $3,000? You would find in the first 30 minutes of your day everything you have instead of everything you don't have, because you're getting a reward. Everything we want and the quality of our life just depends on our ability to see how good it is.
0: What a great reminder from Charlie Rocket to be always counting your blessings. He is pretty inspirational, and if you'd like to look him up, you can find him on Instagram at Charlie.
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0: It is mostly fair and warm, and the 24-hour PSI is between 97 and 124, which is in the unhealthy range.
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0: Look out for an accident on the SLE towards the BKE after Upper Thompson Road. There is congestion to Yishun, avoid Lane 1. On the ECP towards Changi, accident after Bedok, there is congestion to Marine Vista, avoid Lane 3. And on the AYE towards MCE, there is a breakdown after Jalan Boon Lay. Do drive safe.
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0: TLC with Baby Baby Baby. Tickets close to 8 o'clock on this Monday evening. Time for me to hand things over to Simon Lim. He is coming up real soon with music from Bobby Brown, Boyzone, and Shaggy. Meanwhile, enjoy the rest of your evening and try your best to stay indoors because the haze situation is in the unhealthy range, especially in the central, east, and western parts of Singapore. Okay, so mask up, stay indoors, and I'll speak to you tomorrow. Be well.
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3: Well, with Straits Times senior food correspondent Hedy Koo. 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
0: Look out for an accident on the SLE towards the BKE after Upper Thomson Road. There is congestion to Yishun, avoid lane 1. On the ECP towards Changi, accident after Bedok. There is congestion to Marine Vista, avoid lane 3. And on the AYE towards MCE, there is a breakdown after Jalan Boon Lay. Do drive safe.
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7: Good evening, I'm Joshua Vong, and these are your news headlines. Air quality has reached unhealthy levels across three parts of Singapore, with central and western areas recording the highest readings. At 6 p.m, the 24-hour PSI stood at 122 in central Singapore and 120 in the west. The east also entered the unhealthy range at 101, while the north and south remained moderate at 94 and 95. PM 2.5 levels were elevated across all five regions, with the highest reading of 97 in central Singapore. Air quality is considered unhealthy when the 24-hour PSI is between 101 and 200. Dry conditions are expected to continue, with the risk of haze remaining. The driver who caused a Tampines crash that killed two people has been jailed for 12 years and 9 months and banned from driving for life. Mohammed Shafi Ismail was travelling at up to 134 kilometers per hour on a 50 kilometer per hour road before running a red light. The crash in April 2024 killed a 17-year-old student and a 57-year-old woman and injured 8 others. The student's uncle says the family recognizes there has been accountability, but finding closure remains difficult. The student was traveling with her father to a school cross-country event when she was killed. Two leaders of a vape syndicate and the wife of one of them have been jailed over an operation that stored nearly 58,000 vape products in Singapore. Wong Yi Wei was jailed for 2 years and 1 month, while Kenneth Tan received 3 years and 9 months. Tan's wife, Tiffany Lim, was jailed for 18 months. All three of them were also fined. The syndicate used properties in Lentor and Sembawang as warehouses and handled up to 210 vape orders a day. Its leaders took instructions from a person based in Malaysia and coordinated vape deliveries from there. Moving to world news. Hackers have exposed personal data in major cyber attacks in Denmark and South Korea. Denmark says hackers accessed the names, addresses, and social security numbers of around 8.8 million people held in its national registry, including those who have died or emigrated. the hackers gained access to a Danish company connected to the registry. An investigation is underway. In South Korea, seven financial firms were targeted, affecting around 40,000 customers at Yegaram Savings Bank and 25,000 at Shinhan Bank. Authorities are investigating whether an AI penetration testing platform called Artex was used in the attacks. And finally, the Fly Dubai co-pilot accused of attacking his captain allegedly planned to crash the aircraft into Israel's Ben Gurion Airport. Sources briefed on the UAE investigation say the Omani co-pilot planned the attack before joining the airline. He allegedly attacked the captain with an emergency axe during last Wednesday's flight from Dubai to Israel. Passengers and crew restrained him, while a reserve Fly Dubai pilot, who happened to be on the flight, took control and landed in Saudi Arabia. More than 170 passengers and crew were on board. The co-pilot is now in UAE custody, but no formal charges have been announced.
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8: It's a brand new week and today's the 5th of October. Now on this day in 1961, the film Breakfast at Tiffany's, directed by Blake Edwards, premiered. Breakfast at Tiffany's starred Audrey Hepburn. Also on this day in 1962, the first James Bond film, Dr. No, was released. Dr. No starred Sean Connery as James Bond. And I like both these classic films, Breakfast at Tiffany's and Dr. No. Meanwhile, here's Bobby Brown and a song titled My Prerogative.

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0: The English alternative rock band Keane with a song from 2004 and it's titled Everybody's Changing. This is Sam Lim with you on 1FM 91.3 and stay connected because coming up you'll be transported to 1979. You'll enjoy a wonderful song titled Rapper's Delight and it's by the Sugar Hill Gang. Stay tuned for this awesome number. Now speaking of 1979, it was in 1979 that Singapore saw the opening of its first automated teller machine. Or ATM. And in 1979, Elaine Tan Kim Lien represented Singapore at the Miss Universe 1979 pageant.
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0: 1FM 91.3, and that's Back on the Chain Gang by The Pretenders featuring Chrissy Hynde. And it's a single from 1982. You know, the song can also be found on The Pretenders' album titled Learning to Crawl. I'm Simon, and can you believe it? We're into the last quarter of 2026. And if you're an entrepreneur and you like to make a quantum leap before the year ends, experts say that you'll need to create a premium, high-value version of your service or product where customers will pay 5 times to 10 times more. 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

0: 1FM 91.3, and you heard Gloria Estefan and her band, the Miami Sound Machine. That's Bad Boy from 1985, a track from the album Primitive Love. This is Sam Lim, and what's your day like? Have you bought what you needed? I think that I need to buy a foldable duffel bag. Yes, a boxing duffel bag is great too. What kind of bag do you usually carry to the gym or on short trips? And I think it's interesting to know what kinds of bags people carry. I mean, does your bag reveal your personality? What do you think? Drop me a DM via Instagram. My IG handle is simonlim.personality.
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2: Good evening, and it's still October 5th. Hey, if it's your birthday today, happy birthday. You're sharing the same birthday with actress Kate Winslet and actor Jesse Eisenberg. Now, you may have watched Jesse in the film The Social Network, and it's singer Bob Geldof's birthday. Bob Geldof rose to prominence in the 1970s as the lead singer of the Irish rock band The Boomtown Rats. Coming up, a look at the movies. Meanwhile, here's Edie Brickell and the New Bohemians.

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0: 1FM 91.3, and you heard Soul Provider by Michael Bolton, and that's a single from 1989. This is Simon, and you know, I've interviewed Michael Bolton before. I found him to be a most humble and nice guy. I mean, he's got a very sensitive soul. And Michael Bolton said, "It's an important thing to remember where you came from. As you get older, your experiences become more precious. Nothing material is important to me. It's people who are precious." Unquote. Wise words from Michael Bolton. And stay with me, because coming up, it's a throwback by the Stylistics.
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0: 1FM 91.3, and that's Call Me by Talent Singer Spania. This is Nice of Simon, and if you've never been to Italy before, which city should you start with? Well, I say start in Milan. Milan has a direct rail line to Florence. Florence is a must visit because it's the capital city of the Tuscany region in Italy. And in Florence, do make your way to Galleria dell'Accademia di Firenze. This is an art museum in Florence. And in Firenze, you should visit a perfume store called Equaflor Firenze. You'll love it if you appreciate perfumes.
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0: Nobody Knows by the Tony Rich Project. This is Nice with Simon on 1FM 91.3, and you probably have heard the term urban farming or vertical farming, yes? You know, growing your own edible farm from your high-rise HDB flat or condominium is something that we should think about. So do you think you can grow your own edible plants from your HDB balcony or condo window? Will you grow chives, basil and parsley or aloe vera? I think I'll begin by growing aloe vera.
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1: Say, are you someone who intends to grow plants at home? Well, have you heard? In its plans to become an edible green city, Singapore is targeting 30 by 30. And this means producing 30% of its nutritional needs locally by 2030. And if you can, grow some edible plants in the garden of your semi-detached house or HDB flat or condominium. I mean, can you grow Brazilian spinach and Okinawan spinach? Or grow microgreens like broccoli, chia and arugula? What else can you grow? For now, it's Ben Watt and Tracy Thorne who are everything but the girl. And this is Missing.

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0: before you go, there's something I want you to have.
1: 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But wait a minute, isn't this...
0: Yeah, yes it is.
1: But I thought the old lady dropped it into the ocean in the air.
0: Well, baby, I went down and got it for you.

0: 1FM 91.3, and you heard Britney Spears sing Oops, I Did It Again. This is Sam Lim, and how are you? Hey, did you know that more and more people in Singapore are growing their own edible plants? Yeah. Why? Well, vegetables will lose vitamins quickly after harvest, so eating them straight from your balcony or corridor keeps nutrient levels at their highest. And you'll decide what goes into the soil, so you can avoid unwanted synthetic pesticides or commercial fertilizers. Next up, it's Bad Company and a throwback title, Feel Like Making Love.
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0: 1FM 91.3, and that's Irish singer Sinead O'Connor with her 1990 hit single, Nothing Compares to You. And that song was written by Prince. I'm Simon Lim, and in entertainment news, hey, actor Tom Holland is set to star as the legendary dancer Fred Astaire. Yeah, Paul King is directing this film. Wow, I can't wait to watch Tom Holland portray Fred Astaire. And Sabrina Carpenter will play Ginger Rogers. This movie will explore Fred Astaire's early Broadway and West End partnership with his sister Adele, as well as his transition to cinema. Can you imagine Tom Holland as Fred Astaire? I can.
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0: 1FM and 91.3, and it's Kylie Minogue and Jason Donovan with a hit single from 1988 titled Especially For You. This is Nice With Simon, and do you know of anyone who can recall events in great detail? It's called hyperthymesia, or highly superior autobiographical memory. Fewer than 150 people worldwide have this rare condition, and such individuals can remember nearly every day of their lives in vivid, specific detail, including what they did or historical events that occurred on specific dates. So imagine remembering everything in life. How interesting is that, huh? Hyperthymesia, or highly superior autobiographical memory.
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2: Hey, tomorrow is October 6th, and believe it or not, some parts of the world celebrate National Noodle Day. 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And did you know that noodles have a history of 4,000 years, with the oldest preserved noodles discovered along China's Yellow River? Now guess what noodles I'll be posting on my Instagram page tomorrow. Follow my Instagram page. My IG handle is simonlim.personality. 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

0: 1FM 91.3, and it's a classic club hit. It's A Love Thing by The Whispers. I'm Simon, and do you have plants at home? Well, it's good to let your plants experience darkness at night. Why? It's because the absence of light triggers an internal biological clock in plants that promotes cell life and tissue repair. And did you know that some flowers bloom at night? Yes, the night-blooming jasmine emits a powerful, sweet fragrance during the night. This evergreen shrub has small, greenish-white tubular flowers, and you can read about the night-blooming jasmine.
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0: 1FM and 94.3, and you heard Irene Cara sing Flashdance, What a Feeling. And a Flashdance reboot is in development as a television series instead of a feature film. You know, the TV series aims to provide a contemporary take on the 1983 classic film, focusing on a young woman navigating dance, romance, and class struggles. And I wonder who will play the character that Jennifer Beals portrayed in the movie. You know, welder by day and dancer by night. The upcoming TV series, Flashdance, is in development.
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1FM 91.3, and that's No Rain by the American rock band Blind Melon. This is Nice with Simon, and since it's that late night hour to dream, now what sort of business would you like to do if you're hoping to become an entrepreneur? You know, if you want to sell clothing, you may consider visiting China to source for silk clothing, sell silk shirts and dresses. And Hangzhou, Suzhou, and Jiaxing are global hubs for silk production. You know what? I think that silk shirts and silk trousers are perfect for Singapore's hot and humid weather. And you made it our to dream. Now, what sort of business would you like to do if

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2: These are your news headlines. I'm Shahzad Haque. Claims that civil servants and their families disproportionately purchased property near planned but unannounced train stations are up for discussion in Parliament today. Nine MPs have raised questions to the government about claims made by a paper published by the US non-profit National Bureau of Economic Research last month. The government is already reviewing home purchases made between 2007 and 2011 by officers involved in rail planning at the time. The Public Service Division says any evidence that non-public information was used for personal benefit will be referred to the police. MPs will also question the government over rising retrenchments and delays to the North-South corridor. Singapore's consumer watchdog is calling for mandatory safeguards after reported losses from prepaid packages more than doubled this year. Case says consumers reported losses of nearly $6.7 million in the first 9 months of 2026, up 147% from $2.7 million for all of last year. More than $3.8 million of this year's losses followed the closures of True Fitness, True Yoga and Yoga Inc. Case wants mandatory cooling-off periods for high-value prepaid packages and Case Trust accreditation for businesses in sectors such as fitness and beauty. It's also calling for potential cases of wrongful trading to be investigated where legal requirements are met. The driver who caused a crash in Tampines in April 2024 that killed two people has been jailed for 12 years and 9 months. Mohammed Shafi Ismail has also been banned from driving for life. He was speeding at up to 134 kilometers per hour on a 50 kilometer per hour road before running a red light. The crash killed a 17-year-old female student who cannot be named and a 57-year-old woman, Nurzihan Juwahib. 8 others were injured. The student was traveling with her father to a school cross-country event when she was killed. Her uncle says the family has been finding it difficult to have closure. Two leaders of a vape syndicate and the wife of one of them have been jailed over an operation that stored nearly 58,000 vape products in Singapore. Wong Yi Wei was jailed for 2 years and 1 month, while Kenneth Tan received 3 years and 9 months. Tan's wife, Tiffany Lim, was jailed for 18 months. All three were fined. The syndicate used properties in Lentor and Sembawang as warehouses and handled up to 210 vape orders a day. Its leaders took instructions from a person based in Malaysia and coordinated vape deliveries from there. And finally, the Singapore Exchange has cut minimum trading sizes for 11 of its pricier stocks, lowering the amount investors need to enter the market. Stocks priced between $10 and $100 can now be bought in lots of 10, down from 100. For stocks above $100, the minimum is now one share. The initial list includes banks and companies such as DBS, OCBC, UOB, Keppel and SGX that accounted for 35% of trading activity in the first half of 2026. SGX says the move is aimed at lowering barriers for retail investors. The next review is scheduled for January 2027.
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2: Kicking off at the Nations League, France scored 4 late goals to come from behind and beat Belgium 4-1. Belgium had taken the lead through Dodi Lukebakio before Desiré Doué pulled France level. Ryan Cherki then put them ahead before 2 late goals by Michael Olise completed the win. The result keeps Zinedine Zidane unbeaten as French coach and takes his side top of Group A1. Meanwhile, Italy moved into second spot after beating Italy 3-1. To tennis, and Novak Djokovic is through to a 7th China Open final after Daniil Medvedev was disqualified from their semi-final in Beijing. The Serbian was leading 7-5, 5-3 when Medvedev was defaulted for hitting a ball into the crowd and striking a spectator. It brought a dramatic end to what had been a tight semi-final. Djokovic will now face Alex de Minaur in today's final. At 39 years and 4 months, he's also become the oldest player to reach an ATP 500 final. In the women's draw in Beijing, former world number one Iga Swiatek had to dig deep to reach the last 16. The 6-time Grand Slam champion came from a set down to beat Croatia's Donna Vekic 4-6, 7-6, 6-2 after Vekic twice served for the match. Swiatek will take on American teenager Iva Jovic. China's Zhang Qinwen also needed 3 sets, beating Marie Buskova 7-6, 4-6, 7-5. The home favourite will face Alina Charaeva next. Meanwhile, in Japan, defending champion Carlos Alcaraz is through to the Tokyo final after coming from a set down to beat fellow Spaniard Jaume Munar. The top seed recovered from losing 16 straight points at the end of the opening set to win 5-7, 6-3, 6-1. Alcaraz will face Jiří Lehečka in the final after the Czech beat Valentin Vacherov in straight sets. And that's your sports update. I'm Shahzad Haque.
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3: For today, it's going to be fair and warm, and temperatures are hitting a high of 35. Now, the PSI reading for today, it is in the unhealthy range. The highest is in the west and the central. It stands at 152. And at the lowest, it's in the south at 112. Please do take the necessary precautions and take care.
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5: Just one area to look out for this morning as you head out, and that's the SLE towards the CTE. 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
5: Good morning, good morning, good morning, and welcome to the morning drive. It's the Flying Dutchman and Lavinia.
3: Good morning!
5: Hope you're having a good start to your morning. It probably preparing breakfast, getting the kids up, trying to get them dressed and ready for school.
3: Yes,
5: what a lovely thing to start your day with.
3: Let me just also say good morning to some of our listeners already locked in with us. Jonathan, Sally, Dennis, good morning, guys.
5: Thanks so much for being with us. Hope you stay with us through the entire show. There is a lot that we've got today, including some great prizes. We start the day by celebrating a birthday. It's David Hidalgo's birthday. A lot of person will not know who David Hidalgo is. David Hidalgo is one of the forming members of Los Lobos.
3: Okay.
5: He is a singer, a guitarist, an accordion player, and he turns 72 years old today. So we're going to celebrate his birthday by playing a song from Los Lobos. This is La Bamba, and if this song does not immediately take you back to the 80s, please check your pulse.

0: 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Good times, greatest hits.
1: There you go. Wonderful stuff here on The Morning Drive, The Flying Dutchman and Lavinia with you. Thanks so much for having us on. So what happened while you were asleep today? Couple of things. We've got a new museum in Singapore.
2: Oh, yeah. Tell me about it.
1: This is at the Changi Airport. It's at Terminal 3.
2: Okay.
1: It's a tea museum. Opened by TWG.
2: Oh, you would love that.
1: I would love that, man.
2: Yeah. So Jill too. Both of you are the tea drinkers here. Not me.
1: And the ceiling is a world map that follows how tea traveled around the world. Can you imagine? Look at this place.
2: Oh, my goodness. That looks grand.
1: So butterful, right?
2: Oh, wow. Okay, what can you experience there?
1: Well, they've got their various teas. It's a huge outlet. The ceiling is 7 meters tall.
2: Ooh!
1: It's a high ceiling. They have got 1,200 tins of tea that stretch across the boutique. And here you go. They have samovars. Samovars are jars.
2: Okay.
1: Oh. That the Russians would use back in the 17th century.
2: To keep tea leaves?
1: To keep water hot.
2: Oh.
1: So they could make their tea.
2: Ah.
1: And you will see these jars there.
2: Wow. As in these are the historical ones.
1: 17th century jars, yeah. It's going to be quite an experience if you happen to be going to the airport. Also, if you're in Paris this weekend...
2: I would be, yes, of course,
1: on,
2: that's what I would do
1: now,
2: every weekend. Just,
1: I got nothing to do this weekend, and let's go to Paris.
2: You know, yeah.
1: Just for the hell of it. There is a place in Paris. It's a Singapore-owned cafe.
2: Oh.
1: And they are hosting a chicken rice party.
2: Yay!
1: Because the 10th of October is Chicken Rice Day.
2: Is it?
1: It's Chicken Rice Day.
2: Oh, that's
1: so
2: awesome.
1: they are doing this. It is by The Hood, Paris, which is an independent heritage education and content practice. It's backed by the Singapore Tourism Board and stuff like that.
2: Oh,
1: so
2: my goodness.
1: They keep Asian and Singaporean things alive in Paris. So that's one more. Finally, see a suspicious person or item. What do you do? There's a new book out called SG Secure Police Pal. It's a storybook that was launched yesterday to teach preschoolers what to do if they spot a suspicious stranger or item. It is titled Run, Hide, and Tell, an SG Secure story. It uses animal characters to teach children the importance of staying alert, moving away from danger, and seeking help from trusted adults. So good for preschoolers, I think.
2: That is really good. Fantastic.
1: Some news while you were asleep. All of it in the Straits Times this morning.
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1: There's not going to be very much that will slow you down this morning. It is pretty early. Just expect some road closures around the Singapore Grand Prix circuit, that's for sure. That happens this time of the year. Other than that, no big surprises. Stay within the speed limit. Please have everyone buckled up. Be safe as you drive today.
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0: Ah, song dedicated to Jill, because at times she's caught in the middle between FD and me. But I know that girl power, you know, girl unity stands, right, Jill?
1: I have never underestimated girl power, okay?
2: What's happening?
0: No, it's all good.
1: Too long to underestimate girl power.
0: Alrighty, let's talk prizes, okay? So our discussion for today is going to take place at the 8 o'clock hour, so please make sure you tune in, you chime in order to win for yourself this amazing Oktoberfest voucher that's worth $150 from Park Bakery. Hey, it's Oktoberfest. You're going to be in the midst of some really exciting times, good food, and of course, a lot of beer.
1: Absolutely. When it comes to what do they have in common, we've got $150 worth of vouchers from Bonfire Tavern, Singapore's ultimate fantasy-themed restaurant and gaming venue. I think that's amazing, putting gaming and restauranting together. Great
0: idea. It's like, you know, when you are in the midst of a good game, but you are hungry, they've got it sorted.
3: Yeah, I've played a few of those games.
0: Okay, I feel like that's a different kind of game. And in this hour itself, prove how Singaporean you are, and you could walk away with $150 worth of vouchers from Singapore Girl.
1: So there you go. That's what you've got to win this morning. Your first chance to win just around the corner.
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3: These are your news headlines. I'm Shahzad Haque. Claims that civil servants and their families disproportionately purchased property near planned but unannounced train stations are up for discussion in Parliament today. 9 MPs have raised questions to the government about claims made by a paper published by the US non-profit National Bureau of Economic Research last month. The government is already reviewing home purchases made between 2007 and 2011 by officers involved in rail planning at the time. The Public Service Division says any evidence that non-public information was used for personal benefit will be referred to the police. MPs will also question the government over rising retrenchments and delays to the North-South corridor. Singapore's consumer watchdog is calling for mandatory safeguards after reported losses from prepaid packages more than doubled this year. Case says consumers reported losses of nearly $6.7 million in the first 9 months of 2026, up 147% from $2.7 million for all of last year. More than $3.8 million of this year's losses followed the closures of True Fitness, True Yoga and Yoga Inc. Case wants mandatory cooling-off periods for high-value prepaid packages and Case Trust accreditation for businesses in sectors such as fitness and beauty. It's also calling for potential cases of wrongful trading to be investigated where legal requirements are met. The driver who caused a crash in Tampines in April 2024 that killed two people has been jailed for 12 years and 9 months. Mohammed Shafi Ismail has also been banned from driving for life. He was speeding at up to 134 kilometers per hour on a 50 kilometer per hour road before running a red light. The crash killed a 17-year-old female student who cannot be named and a 57-year-old woman, Nurzihan Juwahib. 8 others were injured. The student was travelling with her father to a school cross-country event when she was killed. Her uncle says the family has been finding it difficult to have closure. Two leaders of a vape syndicate and the wife of one of them have been jailed over an operation that stored nearly 58,000 vape products in Singapore. Wong Yi Wei was jailed for 2 years and 1 month, while Kenneth Tan received 3 years and 9 months. Tan's wife, Tiffany Lim, was jailed for 18 months. All three were fined. The syndicate used properties in Lentor and Sembawang as warehouses and handled up to 210 vape orders a day. Its leaders took instructions from a person based in Malaysia and coordinated vape deliveries from there. And finally, the Singapore Exchange has cut minimum trading sizes for 11 of its pricier stocks, lowering the amount investors need to enter the market. Stocks priced between $10 and $100 can now be bought in lots of 10, down from 100. For stocks above $100, the minimum is now 1 share. The initial list includes banks and companies such as DBS, OCBC, UOB, Keppel and SGX that accounted for 35% of trading activity in the first half of 2026. SGX says the move is aimed at lowering barriers for retail investors. The next review is scheduled for January 2027.
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4: No sign of any major problems as you head out this morning. 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Please stay within the speed limit. 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
4: 1978, and a man who was doing really well in the Miami club scene is offered a record contract by TK Records. He ended up being a bit of a one-hit wonder, but this song was covered by Tupac Shakur, and there's a superb version of this song from 1993 done by Go West. We are going to feature the original from 1978. This is Bobby Caldwell and What You Won't Do for Love.

0: Time to wake up and win. It's prize time here on The Morning Drive with the Flying Dutchman and Lavinia. Are you ready? Are you Singaporean? That is the question we ask this morning, because we have got $150 worth of vouchers from Singapore Girl. Basically, Singapore Girl is a Singapore-born premium travel beauty brand, creating climate-matched, travel-friendly skincare, sun care, and hair care for short trips. The brand organizes destination conditions across 6 temperature bands and 5 humidity bands to create 30 temperature and humidity combinations. They were launched back in September of this year with the first travel beauty wardrobe for warm and very humid conditions. What you got to do is go to singapore-girl.com to check them out.
1: That is very cool.
0: Very interesting.
1: Very, very cool.
0: Yeah.
1: Okay. Want to win it?
0: How do we do this?
1: Prove how Singaporean you are. Okay. Remember, all this week we're focusing on the towns of Singapore in the north region. Okay. And for today's town, this northern town has an unfortunate reputation among Singaporeans as the site of bizarre incidents. It actually takes its name from the Mandarin translation of the name of the pineapple king and rubber magnate and community leader Lim Nee Soon. It is in this town that you will find the Janelle Jetty. I don't know if I pronounced it right. Janelle Jetty? And that has been dubbed Singapore's very last fishing village.
0: Seriously?
1: Which town am I talking about?
0: I have no idea.
1: Eh?
0: You lost me there. Oh. The jetty is the one that I've... It's Singapore's last fishing village.
1: Apparently so. Apparently so. Last remaining kampong-style fishing village. It's 4 jetties connected into one.
0: Okay. I want to help you guys, but if my clue would just give it away.
1: So you know la.
0: Technically la. I know, but, you know, if I give you a clue, it would just absolutely give it away.
1: Okay.
0: So
1: I don't think they need a clue.
0: No, I don't think so. If you know the answer, send us a WhatsApp, 8855-0913.
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1: For today, it's going to be fair and warm, and temperatures are hitting a high of 35. Now, the PSI reading for today, it is in the unhealthy range. The highest is in the west and the central. It stands at 152. And at the lowest, it's in the south at 112. Please do take the necessary precautions and take care.
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0: down like a bird. It's 6:51. I love the whole, I don't know why, it's the whole name for Tardo and I'm like a bird. To me, it just goes together. My name's Furtado, and I'm like a bird.
1: We're going to let you enjoy that one by yourself.
0: Thank you.
1: I think me and Jill are like, what?
0: Yeah.
1: But
0: no,
1: we'll then let you enjoy that.
0: You have to be warped
1: You're
0: like me.
1: Get all of that to enjoy by yourself.
0: You need to be warped like me.
1: Good morning.
0: Okay. We're trying to give away a prize.
1: We are indeed. And you have to prove how Singaporean are you, all right? It's about a northern town, and it's true, right? Unfortunate reputation among Singaporeans is the site of very bizarre incidents. And it takes its name from the Mandarin translation of the name of the Pineapple King and rubber magnet and community leader Lim Nee Soon. All right, it's also the home of Jinal Jetty, which has often been called Singapore's very last fishing village. Oh. Which northern town am I talking about? You know what?
0: Yeah.
1: Everyone tuning in this morning is very, very Singaporean. I can't even find one. Yeah, that is wrong. Seriously.
0: Wow.
1: Well done, people.
0: So good on you. Let's see who our winner is.
1: Hello.
0: Good morning. Could I speak to Lucy, please?
2: Good morning.
0: Good morning, Lucy.
2: Are you okay? Recover well?
0: Still recovering.
2: Thank you.
1: So sweet.
0: Okay, Lucy, we've got a great prize to give away, but you've got to prove how Singaporean you are.
1: You ready?
2: Yes.
1: Okay.
2: Yes,
1: so this northern town has the unfortunate reputation among Singaporeans as a site of very bizarre incidents, and quite a few. And it takes its name from the Mandarin translation of the name of the Pineapple King and rubber magnet and community leader Lim Nee Soon. It is also the home of the Jinal Jetty. Can you tell me, where is all this found? Which town is this?
2: Yishun.
1: Absolutely correct. It is Yishun.
0: Congratulations, Lucy. You have got yourself $150 worth of vouchers from Singapore Girl.
1: Ooh.
2: Thank you. That's great.
0: And thank you so much for listening to 1FM. You have a great day.
1: So the Pineapple King, he actually earned his nickname because he had such massive rubber and pineapple plantations, which pretty much covered much of the area. And you know what? In Yishun Park, which was built on one of his former rubber estates. And also, Yishun is actually, a lot of firsts happened in that town. Asia's first mega cineplex. Do you remember Yishun 10, now GV Yishun? And also, the first Heartland Mall, North Point City.
0: That's right.
1: And I think it started as North Point Shopping Center. Yes, it was Singapore's first.

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1: Culture Club and Karma Chameleon, what a great song this time of the morning. It's the morning drive. Thanks for having us on. Upper Changi Road, a bit of a problem today. This is Upper Changi Road North towards Upper Changi Road East. We have an accident after Changi North Street 1. Please avoid Lane 1. Stay within the speed limit, everybody. Make sure you've got everyone in the car buckled up, particularly those in the back. Stay within the speed limit. Have a safe drive off.
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3: These are your news headlines. I'm Shahzad Haq. Construction and transport companies are being urged to pause and review workplace safety procedures after 7 deaths were recorded since September. The voluntary safety timeout began yesterday and will continue until October the 18th. It focuses on areas including pumps and preventing vehicles from rolling away. The Ministry of Manpower is also stepping up enforcement until November 4th. Fines for first-time offences will rise from $2,000 to $3,000, while minimum stop work orders will increase from 5 to 8 weeks. Companies could also be barred from hiring new migrant workers for 3 months in serious cases. There were 21

0: on workplace deaths in the first half of 2026. Air quality remains unhealthy across much of Singapore as hazy conditions continue over the island. At 6 a.m., the 24-hour PSI reading was highest in central Singapore at 130. Readings in the north, east and west were also in the unhealthy band, while the south remained in the moderate range at 95. Hourly PM2.5 levels were also elevated in central, eastern and western Singapore at 60, 56 and 59 respectively. The haze risk remains, with dry conditions and prevailing winds continuing to affect Singapore. Singapore stocks ended higher yesterday, tracking gains in the region. The benchmark Straits Times Index rose 0.5% to finish at 5,664 points. Venture Corp led the gainers on Singapore's blue chip index, advancing 2.6% to $16.85. The worst performing STI constituents was DFI Retail Group, which fell 2.3% to $3.03. Local banks ended mixed. DBS rose 0.8% to $77.83, and OCBC went up 0.7% to end the day at $31.88. UOB finished 0.1% lower at $43.06. In Russia, health authorities have quarantined dozens of people following a worker's mysterious death at a plague research institute in Siberia. The 28-year-old woman reportedly died from pneumonia of an unknown cause. There were online claims that she had dropped a test tube containing live bacteria. Russia's health watchdog says it has found no evidence of an accident involving pathogens at the institute. However, its chief has flown to the region for an emergency meeting. People who had contact with the woman have also been quarantined. Authorities say there's currently no evidence linking the woman's death to her work. Best-selling British author and former politician Geoffrey Archer has died at the age of 86. His publisher HarperCollins says Archer sold more than 300 million books worldwide, including Cain and Abel and Not a Penny More, Not a Penny Less. He also served as a Conservative politician under Margaret Thatcher. But his career was overshadowed by a 2001 conviction for perjury and perverting the course of justice. His final novel, Adam and Eve, is due out this month.
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0: Kicking off at the Nations League, France scored 4 late goals to come from behind and beat Belgium 4-1. Belgium had taken the lead through Dodi Lukebakio before Desiré Doué pulled France level. Ryan Cherki then put them ahead before 2 late goals by Michael Olise completed the win. The result keeps Zinedine Zidane unbeaten as French coach and takes his side top of Group A1. Meanwhile, Italy moved into second spot after beating Italy 3-1. To tennis, and Novak Djokovic is through to a 7th China Open final after Daniil Medvedev was disqualified from their semi-final in Beijing. The Serbian was leading 7-5, 5-3 when Medvedev was defaulted for hitting a ball into the crowd and striking a spectator. It brought a dramatic end to what had been a tight semi-final. Djokovic will now face Alex de Minaur in today's final. At 39 years and 4 months, he's also become the oldest player to reach an ATP 500 final. In the women's draw in Beijing, former world number one Iga Swiatek had to dig deep to reach the last 16. The 6-time Grand Slam champion came from a set down to beat Croatia's Donna Vekic 4-6, 7-6, 6-2 after Vekic twice served for the match. Swiatek will take on American teenager Iva Jovic. China's Zhang Qinwen also needed 3 sets, beating Marie Buskova 7-6, 4-6, 7-5. The home favourite will face Alina Charaeva next. Meanwhile in Japan, defending champion Carlos Alcaraz is through to the Tokyo final after coming from a set down to beat fellow Spaniard Jaume Munar. The top seed recovered from losing 16 straight points at the end of the opening set to win 5-7, 6-3, 6-1. Alcaraz will face Jiří Lehečka in the final after the Czech beat Valentin Vacherov in straight sets. And that's your sports update. I'm Shahzad Haq.
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4: Good morning. It is the morning drive. Thanks so much for having us on. Hope you're having a good start to your morning.
5: Yes,
4: how's
5: indeed.
4: Your coffee?
5: It's very good.
4: I'm sorry.
5: Wow. I'm awake now. Not just because of the coffee, but thanks. Hey. Yeah,
4: sorry about that.
5: Woo.
4: Very interesting thing I came across yesterday, and I'm using it in the poll today.
5: Alrighty.
4: And we will be discussing it tomorrow. AI can do your job as well as you can.
5: Mm-hmm.
4: Okay. Answer your emails, do this, do that, you know. Do your reports, do your presentations, do whatever you need. It can do it. Your response to that then is what today's poll is about.
5: Oh.
4: Okay. Before we get into that, yesterday's poll, Singapore's favorite weekend activity, going out and spending money or staying home and saving money. 51% said staying home and saving money. Only 51%. It was that close. And I think that 51% is hoping they can stay at home and save money.
5: Yeah.
4: I don't think they're actually staying at home and saving money. I think most people are out and about on a weekend. So, AI can do your job as well as you can. I'll give you two options here. And I want you to think about this. Bring it on. Make my life easier.
5: Okay.
4: One option. Number two, no thanks. I still need my salary.
5: Oh.
4: The reason why I say this is someone gave me an alternative way to think about this. So AI can do your job. If AI can free up 2 hours of your job, your work, the question is, what do you do with those 2 hours?
5: Ah, yes, I can see.
4: How much more will you do with those 2 hours to make yourself less dispensable?
5: Ah.
4: So go to Instagram, get involved in the poll this morning. Here's Peter Gabriel.

0: It's a wild world.
1: My father say like that one.
2: Oh, did he? It's true. And this is a wild story about pure revenge.
1: Huh?
2: So, there's a 29-year-old, this is in Denver, Colorado, okay. USA. A 29-year-old marketing employee was fired because he had arrived 6 minutes late. But he got an unexpected opportunity for pure revenge because the following morning, he discovered that his former company had forgotten to renew its website domain. So, because the domain had expired overnight and was publicly available for just a wonderful, reasonable price of $15. He bought it. He bought it. Management discovered the mistake after the company's website and email services all stopped working.
1: Yeah.
2: And they contacted this former employee, demanding that he transfer the domain back.
1: What?
2: Instead, he sent them a photograph of his termination notice with the section concerning punctuality highlighted.
1: Right.
2: And underneath he wrote, "Company policy is company policy." Wow.
1: And I'd like $2 million for this domain.
2: Oh, yeah.
1: Absolutely.
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1: I want to see what's happening on the roads because I want you to know so that you don't get stuck out there, okay? We do have Upper Changi Road North. This is towards Upper Changi Road East. An accident after Upper Changi Road, after Changi North Street 1. So look out for that. That is going to slow you down a little bit, not too much, okay? Also, you may have one or two closures around the Fullerton Road, Esplanade Drive area today as well. Please stay within the speed limit. Have everyone buckled up. Be safe as you drive today.
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0: Sugar Ray. When it's over, it's 7:21 on the morning drive. The Flying Dutchman and Lavinia with you. Thanks so much for having us on.
1: Hey, heads up, headlines. Oh, right, over in the Philippines. This is from VN Express. Philippine priests are blessing dogs, cats, and even a snail for the St. Francis feast. Isn't that cute?
0: Yep.
1: People are keeping pet snails, like my boys as well. So now it's about getting them blessed.
0: The trick about the pet snail is sometimes you think they're dead and they're not.
1: Yes!
0: They fall asleep.
1: No, that's true. That is true.
0: The only be very careful.
1: Okay, so like you can see like your snail just not moving and stuff like that, right? They could be asleep. And the best way to check is actually to take the snail, like the shell up, and then sniff it. If it smells bad, then it's probably dead. But otherwise, it could actually be sleeping. Yeah.
0: Because they can sleep for a really long time.
1: Yeah. Yeah.
2: So Levy has three snails now.
1: It's down to two, unfortunately.
2: But are you sure it's down to two or is it sleeping?
1: No. Yeah, we checked.
0: She smelled the snail.
1: I had to That's sacrifice my nostrils for it, okay? Also, you know what? This kind of has me a little bit worried. I feel very naive, a very naive traveler. I've been to Ho Chi Minh City, right?
0: Yeah.
1: You know, you don't really suspect much about the food. You know, it's like the food is what it is, right?
0: Yeah.
1: Like if it's chicken, I assume it's chicken, right? Yeah. I have no doubts. But 12 men were recently arrested for stealing 2,700 cats for meat. In Ho Chi Minh City.
0: Yeah.
1: Okay, it's not known where they were distributing this meat to, but it makes me think like, oh Lord, does this mean, you know, because everything tastes like chicken, right?
0: Yeah.
1: So it's like,
0: You put enough sauce on it, it'll taste like chicken.
1: And you know, I used to keep cats as well, so I'm a little bit, I'm mortified to think that, oh, what if?
0: my personal belief is anybody who does this with any cat or dog, just throw them in jail.
1: So they've been arrested, they'll be thrown in jail. But I feel like maybe something more needs to be done, you know? They do say, like, those forensic investigators have said before that in a situation where the owner dies in a household of pets, your dogs won't eat you, but the cats will. So
0: I got rabbits, I'm okay.
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8: These are your news headlines. I'm Shahzad Haq. Construction and transport companies are being urged to pause and review workplace safety procedures after 7 deaths were recorded since September. The voluntary safety timeout began yesterday and will continue until October the 18th. It focuses on areas including pumps and preventing vehicles from rolling away. The Ministry of Manpower is also stepping up enforcement until November 4th. Fines for first-time offences will rise from $2,000 to $3,000, while minimum stop work orders will increase from 5 to 8 weeks. Companies could also be barred from hiring new migrant workers for 3 months in serious cases. There were 21 workplace deaths in the first half of 2026. Air quality remains unhealthy across much of Singapore as hazy conditions continue over the island. At 6 a.m., the 24-hour PSI reading was highest in central Singapore at 130. Readings in the north, east and west were also in the unhealthy band, while the south remained in the moderate range at 95. Hourly PM 2.5 levels were also elevated in central, eastern and western Singapore at 60, 56 and 59 respectively. The haze risk remains, with dry conditions and prevailing winds continuing to affect Singapore. Singapore stocks ended higher yesterday, tracking gains in the region. The benchmark, Straits Times Index, rose 0.5% to finish at 5,664 points. Venture Corp led the gainers on Singapore's Blue Chip Index, advancing 2.6% to $16.85. The worst performing STI constituents was DFI Retail Group, which fell 2.3% to $3.03. Local banks ended mixed. DBS rose 0.8% to $77.83, and OCBC went up 0.7% to end the day at $31.88. UOB finished 0.1% lower at $43.06. In Russia, health authorities have quarantined dozens of people following a worker's mysterious death at a plague research institute in Siberia. The 28-year-old woman reportedly died from pneumonia of an unknown cause. There were online claims that she had dropped a test tube containing live bacteria. Russia's health watchdog says it has found no evidence of an accident involving pathogens at the institute. However, its chief has flown to the region for an emergency meeting. People who had contact with the woman have also been quarantined. Authorities say there's currently no evidence linking the woman's death to her work. Best-selling British author and former politician Geoffrey Archer has died at the age of 86. His publisher HarperCollins says Archer sold more than 300 million books worldwide, including Cain and Abel and Not a Penny More, Not a Penny Less. He also served as a Conservative politician under Margaret Thatcher. But his career was overshadowed by a 2001 conviction for perjury and perverting the course of justice. His final novel, Adam and Eve, is due out this month.
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9: Not very much to tell you about. I mean, traffic's built up on the expressways. That's normal for this time of the day. Upper Changi Road North, this is towards Upper Changi Road East. We have an accident after Changi North Street 1. Avoid lane 1. Please stay within the speed limit. Make sure you've got everyone buckled up. Be safe as you drive today. Let's take a trip back to 1972.
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9: Everybody introduces them as Dr. Hook. The original name of the band was Dr. Hook and the Medicine Show. And in 1972, that band released Sylvia's Mother. It's an autobiographical song. It tells the story of the writer who's drawing upon his own experience of unsuccessfully attempting to revive a failed relationship. What is really interesting about the song is that the lead singer of Dr. Hook and the Medicine Show actually met the real Sylvia many years later. And he describes the song as a story. He said it meant that he could be more than just a singer. It was almost like acting, he said. When you're singing Sylvia's Mother, you have to be that guy in the phone booth making the phone call. From 1972, Dr. Hook and the Medicine Show, Sylvia's Mother.

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1: What do they have in common?
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2: 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So, what do they have in common?
3: Yes.
2: Three things. I made it as easy as I possibly can, and it doesn't get easier than this because I want all of you to get it right. Mm-hmm. And then that means it, you know, we've got a lot of people to pick from. So, if we take cameras, we take your eyes, and we take telescopes, what do they all have in common?
3: Things that I need. To keep close watch on my children.
2: Oh, yeah. Oh. Yes. Oh, yes. Good one, that one.
3: Yes. Am I correct?
2: No.
3: Why?
2: It was a good answer, but no.
3: Why? This is really good
2: answer.
3: It
2: was a good answer. It was a great answer. I never thought of that.
3: Why?
2: But no, I didn't think of it. It's not what I'm looking
3: for.
2: Well,
3: I'm giving it to you now.
2: I can't
3: make it the correct answer. What?
2: No, because I've already got my answer.
3: How could you give up on greatness like that?
2: Well, I gave up on the Queen, so...
3: Hey!
2: 8855-0913. If you know the answer, send us a WhatsApp.
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3: For today, it's going to be fair and warm, and temperatures are hitting a high of 35. Now, the PSI reading for today, it is in the unhealthy range. The highest is in the west and the central. It stands at 152. And at the lowest, it's in the south at 112. Please do take the necessary precautions and take care.
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2: I just want to spend a minute talking about that haze. I've got
7: about my great answer.
2: No, about the haze. It's very interesting that you brought up those high figures because I've noticed now every morning I get up,
3: mm-hmm.
2: and this is like 4 something in the morning,
3: mm-hmm.
2: and within half an hour I have to use my pump.
3: Right, because you have asthmatic, right? Yeah. I mean, you have asthmatic symptoms, yeah.
2: So I've got to use my pump now every morning.
3: You are the ultimate PSI reader.
2: I'm the PSI reader, I'm telling you.
3: So when you need to use your pump, it means it's bad.
2: It's bad,
3: It's like it's in the unhealthy range, is it?
2: Sure.
3: So if you don't have to use your pump, it's still like moderate or healthy range?
2: Yeah.
3: Okay.
2: There you go. So check with me every morning. The PIE towards Changi, an accident after at Toh Guan Road entrance. ECP towards the city, an accident after Fort Road. PIE towards Tuas, a vehicle broken down after Toh Payoh. Upper Changi Road North towards Upper Changi Road East, an accident after Changi North Street 1. Stay within the speed limit. Have everyone buckled up. 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

0: Have you ever noticed with the Cranberries that towards the end of the song it's just a little repetitive? Okay, that was a great song from the Cranberries, Just My Imagination, 747. And we want to find out what they have in common for a wonderful prize. So we've got three things.
1: Okay.
0: Cameras, eyes, and telescopes. And we've got some good answers.
1: Oh, yes, we do. All right, some guesses coming in. They are items from Suwe. They are items you can use to watch naughty, naughty things with.
0: You're terrible. But true.
1: I didn't know what? Well, then I guess FD, you would approve of Andy. Let me see now. This is, we have a couple of Andys. Okay. Mm-hmm. I think this is Andy Tay. Let me just double check. Andy, yes. Andy Tay. He says, what do they have in common? Basics of an OnlyFans fetish page.
0: A la
1: 50 Shades. What?
0: You the man.
1: Well, you're all trying to make FD very happy. He's really very happy being back here. So, yeah. We've got Pedro saying all can focus.
0: Okay.
1: And I say this, not like my kids. Jimmy says need all of them to see things. Okay.
0: True also.
1: Okay. And today's honorary creative mention goes to Ruzbe and his girls. First of all, they from Zara and Ruzbe, they say all affected by the haze. It's very hard to see through
0: them. Which is true.
1: Them, okay. And then Ruzbe's other daughter, Sanaya, says all part of a good detective story. I like that.
0: Okay.
1: And this one from Gurmit, the Chikopek with cataracts in his eyes has upgraded from using his camera to a telescope to check out his neighbors. What? Why is that the first thought that comes to everyone's mind? No, stop it.
0: I love it. I love your answers. But they're not what I'm looking for. Let's see if we can find the correct one. Good morning. Could I speak to Alex, please?
1: Good morning, Alex. Good morning.
0: It's the Flying Dutchman and Lavinia. Good morning.
1: Yes, this is not a scam.
2: Yeah, good morning, Andy.
1: Yay.
0: How are you? Lavinia's here.
1: No, don't worry, he said it, yes. Okay. Hey, good morning. Alrighty, you seem like you're ready. Ready to answer this question.
0: We've got this great prize for... By the way, are you on your way to work?
2: Yes, I'm driving to work right now.
0: We'll try not to distract you too much. Great prize. Three things. Tell me what they have in common. Cameras, your eyes, and telescopes.
2: It's the lens.
0: They all have lenses.
1: Yay! Absolutely correct! Woohoo! You walk away with those $150 dining vouchers from Bonfire Tavern! Yes!
2: Yep, thank you.
1: You are welcome.
0: Congratulations, Alex. You have a great day. Thank you for listening to 1FM.
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1: Let's see what's happening. The CTE towards the SLE. An accident after Angokyo Avenue 1. Avoid lanes 2 and 3. So that's a bad one. Up at Jurong Road towards the city, a vehicle broken down after the PIE. Avoid lane 2. AYE towards the MCE, a vehicle broken down after Yuan Ching Road. Then we've got the BKE towards the PIE, a vehicle broken down at Bukit Panjang Road entrance. That's about it for traffic for now. Please stay within the speed limit. Have everyone buckled up. Be safe as you drive today.
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3: These are your news headlines. I'm Shazad Haq. A 32-year-old man will be charged tomorrow with killing a 73-year-old man following an incident at Telok Blangah Heights. The police said they received calls for assistance near Block 61 Telok Blangah Heights at about 6 p.m. yesterday. When they arrived, a 73-year-old man was found lying motionless while a 53-year-old man was injured. Both were taken to hospital. The 32-year-old man was arrested after he called the police to surrender. Police added that investigations are ongoing. However, there's no evidence to suggest a religiously motivated attack or an act of terror. In Singapore, murder carries the death penalty. Claims that civil servants and their families disproportionately purchased property near planned but unannounced train stations are up for discussion in Parliament today. 9 MPs have raised questions to the government about claims made by a paper published by the US non-profit National Bureau of Economic Research last month. The government's already reviewing home purchases.